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1: Police are conducting inquiries into an image shared on social media after Reform UK reported Green Party leader Zach Polanski over a picture on his Instagram. The image featured a man wearing a black T-shirt with the message, "We're only making plans for Nigel," and an image of a guillotine. Mr Farage has called for Mr Polanski to be arrested. Prime Minister Andy Burnham has been in talks with Ukrainian President Volodymyr Zelensky.
2: "I thought I would get on well with him, and I did. We got on very well indeed, and this is going to be a close partnership. I intend to visit soon, and we will build this, and we will work through the different issues that President Zelensky has, many of which we've gone into today."
1: And French President Emmanuel Macron has urged fire crews to stay strong. It's after a fire which burned through an area four times the size of Paris near Bordeaux. That's the latest from Radio News Hub. I'm Holly Hughes.
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1: Some patchy light rain and heavier, more persistent outbreaks in some parts, accompanied by brisk winds. Mostly dry elsewhere with clear spells and lows of 15 degrees Celsius.

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1: Nigel Farage is calling for Green Party leader Zach Polanski to be arrested. It's after an image on Polanski's Instagram showed a man with a shirt reading "We're only making plans for Nigel," followed by an image of a guillotine. Police are conducting inquiries after a report was made by Reform UK. Equalities Minister Bridget Phillipson has been appointed Labour Party chairwoman by Andy Burnham. Announcing her appointment, the Prime Minister says she'll make sure the Labour Party is match fit for the next election. Armed officers will be deployed for the UK's largest Pride Festival. It's following the attack on Berlin's Pride events, which left one person dead and injured at least 29 others. And Marine Week starts today. Danielle Clifford is from the Wildlife Trusts.
2: It doesn't matter where you live around the UK, you are connected to our seas. Every second breath you breathe comes from the ocean. 95% of the UK's imports and exports come from our seas. Every single plug goes back to our seas.
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1: Some patchy light rain and heavier, more persistent outbreaks in some parts, accompanied by brisk winds. Mostly dry elsewhere, with clear spells and lows of 15 degrees Celsius.

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1: Police are conducting inquiries into an image shared on social media after Reform UK reported Green Party leader Zach Polanski over a picture on his Instagram. The image featured a man wearing a black T-shirt with the message, "We're only making plans for Nigel," and an image of a guillotine. Mr Farage has called for Mr Polanski to be arrested. Prime Minister Andy Burnham has been in talks with Ukrainian President Volodymyr Zelensky.
2: "I thought I would get on well with him, and I did. We got on very well indeed, and this is going to be a close partnership. I intend to visit soon, and we will build this, and we will work through the different issues that President Zelensky has, many of which we've gone into today."
1: And French President Emmanuel Macron has urged fire crews to stay strong. It's after a fire which burned through an area four times the size of Paris near Bordeaux. That's the latest from Radio News Hub. I'm Holly Hughes.
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1: Some patchy light rain and heavier, more persistent outbreaks in some parts, accompanied by brisk winds. Mostly dry elsewhere with clear spells and lows of 15 degrees Celsius.

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1: Nigel Farage is calling for Green Party leader Zach Polanski to be arrested. It's after an image on Polanski's Instagram showed a man with a shirt reading "We're only making plans for Nigel," followed by an image of a guillotine. Police are conducting inquiries after a report was made by Reform UK. Equalities Minister Bridget Phillipson has been appointed Labour Party chairwoman by Andy Burnham. Announcing her appointments, the Prime Minister says she'll make sure the Labour Party is match fit for the next election. Armed officers will be deployed for the UK's largest Pride festival. It's following the attack on Berlin's Pride events, which left one person dead and injured at least 29 others. And Marine Week starts today. Danielle Clifford is from the Wildlife Trusts.
2: It doesn't matter where you live around the UK, you are connected to our seas. Every second breath you breathe comes from the ocean. 95% of the UK's imports and exports come from our seas. Every single plug goes back to our seas.
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1: Some patchy light rain and heavier, more persistent outbreaks in some parts, accompanied by brisk winds. Mostly dry elsewhere with clear spells and lows of 15 degrees Celsius.

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1: New technical education routes will be available to 14-year-olds. From Year 10, pupils will be able to study English and maths alongside skills training with local employers. The new plans are set to be rolled out from September 2028. Firefighters in France continue to battle a huge wildfire in the country's southwest. French President Emmanuel Macron described the situation as France's worst fire-related crisis since the Second World War. Here in the UK, there's also some more heat on the way. Catherine Chalk is from the Met Office.
2: This heatwave is going to be quite short-lived and very localised, so compared to recent ones such as the June and recent July ones, this one's only going to be a couple, well, 3 days.
1: Police say they're looking into an image shared on Green Party leader Zach Polanski's Instagram, including the name Nigel and a picture of a guillotine on a t-shirt. The Greens say Mr. Polanski condemns the image and he clicked accept to be tagged in the post without realising the image was there. And charities have paid tribute to Bill Oddie, who's died at the age of 85. The RSPCA say he had a tireless commitment to British wildlife. For On Radio News Hub, I'm Frankie Hess.
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1: Outbreaks of rain across the north, heavy at times in parts of Northern Ireland and Scotland. Elsewhere dry with sunny spells, particularly in the south where it will be hottest. Highs today of 30 degrees Celsius.

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1: New technical education routes will be available to 14-year-old Grace McIntosh, Hans Moore.
2: It's part of Andy Burnham's drive to tackle youth unemployment, with over a million 16 to 24-year-olds not in education, employment or training. From Year 10, pupils will be able to study English and maths alongside skills training with local employers. The Prime Minister says there should be no dead ends for young people, adding Britain should value the hard hat as much as the graduation cap.
1: We're seeing the worst fire-related crisis in France since the Second World War. That's the word from the French president. Firefighters continue to battle a huge wildfire. Some smoke clouds have become so thick they've started generating their own lightning. Green Party leader Zach Polanski has condemned an image shared on his Instagram depicting a t-shirt with the word Nigel and a guillotine on it. It's after Nigel Farage reported him to the police. The Greens say Mr. Polanski clicked accept to be tagged in a post without realising the image was there. And at the Commonwealth Games, Scottish para athlete Ben Sanderlands won gold in the T20 1500 metres. For On Radio News Sub, I'm Frankie Hairsine.
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1: Outbreaks of rain across the north, heavy at times in parts of Northern Ireland and Scotland. Elsewhere dry with sunny spells, particularly in the south where it will be hottest. Highs today of 30 degrees Celsius.
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9: Tuesday, the 28th of July. Good morning. My name is Jeff with a J. This is Coast Radio with a K, coming to you live from Newbiggin. No, we're not. We're in Ashington. Yes. I was going to broadcast from the home studio, but I decided to come up to Ashington. Good morning. Bonjour. Welcome. Let's go. Usual two numbers. Give me some tunes. Good morning.

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0: excuse me, a little look at the traffic here. There is a build-up, of course, at Moor Farm roundabout. Not too bad. Delays of about 3 minutes. That's past the hospital down to the roundabout. A couple of vehicles starting to build up at Asseton roundabout, at Seaton, North Seaton. And the Seaton Burn roundabout is actually clear. Moving down A1 fine, there is some delay between Low Teams heading north and Swalwell between 4 and 5 minute delay. There is a road blockage on the A189, that is just where the little bridge is. And for some reason my map has decided to disappear. We're just about covered and everywhere else is pretty clear. So take your time, measure your journey in smile.
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1: The Prime Minister's new plans to tackle youth unemployment will be rolled out in September 2028. Grace McIntosh has more.
2: The new plans will allow students from the age of 14 to complete technical education with local employers alongside studies for traditional subjects like English and maths. Schools, colleges and local leaders will work together to create the new pathways. Andy Burnham says too much focus on academic studies has let young people down and it's time we value the hard hat as much as the graduation cap.
1: Firefighters continue to battle a huge wildfire in the country's southwest. French President Emmanuel Macron's urged emergency crews to stay strong, describing the situation as France's worst fire-related crisis since the Second World War. 40 years on from the disappearance of Susie Lamplu, cold case detectives say they remain haunted by the unsolved disappearance. In 1986, the 25-year-old left the office in Fulham, never to be seen again. And English football will be introducing a new trial this season to end the goalkeeper tactical timeout. From Radio News Hub, I'm Frankie Hersine.
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1: Outbreaks of rain across the north, heavy at times in parts of Northern Ireland and Scotland. Elsewhere dry with sunny spells, particularly in the south where it will be hottest. Highs today of 30 degrees Celsius.
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0: couple of local bits of travel and traffic news here. There's a road closure on Duke Street in Ashington, both ways from the A197 Rotary Parkway to Station Road. Cross in Pegswood. Telecoms work, temporary traffic signals on the B1337 Great North Road, both ways between the B6524 and the A192. That's in Pegswood. Moving down, there is a little bit of activity still on Moor Farm Roundabout, but not too bad, easing quite nicely. A69 is lovely and clear, A1 is clear again, till you get down towards the Metro Centre where it starts to get busy. There you go, a couple of messages coming up.
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Shabba. Good morning to the Jammers, the Mini Jammers, the Jemisons, Toonami Helen, Toonami Lona, Steve, Emma, Teddy, Carl and Brian, K Plastics and Kelco, they're fantastic. Mopeth. Courier. And everybody who's listening.

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0: Well, ladies and gentlemen, we are approaching the news here on Coast Radio International at the studio up in Ashington. And after the news, I'll be talking to a lovely couple of ladies called Susan and Leslie about the business that they have opened up in Ashington. They're just going to say hello now. So, Susan, say hello.
1: Hi, I'm Susan.
0: Hello, Susan. How are you doing?
1: I'm fine, thank you.
0: Excellent. And Leslie, say hello.
2: Hello, I'm Leslie.
0: And we're going to be talking about your business after the news. Is that correct?
1: It is, yes, but it's a new beginning.
0: It's a new, what did I say?
1: Ashington.
0: Did I really? There you go. First mistake. You know, I've only been doing this for 10 years. You would think I would try and get a few things right. Right, so we'll be talking. Do I live in Newbiggin or Ashington? I'll have to remember. Oh, I live in Newbiggin as well. So there we go. Right, we'll be talking to Susan and Leslie about their business in Newbiggin by the Sea after the news. What's your business called?
1: Mindful of Crafts and Gifts.
0: There's my first question. Right, we'll go back to the music, ladies and gentlemen. If you have any questions, message them in. If you have any songs, it's 07701 300 749. Man.

0: technical educators will be available to 14-year-olds. Grace McIntosh has more.
1: It's part of Andy Burnham's drive to tackle youth unemployment, with over a million 16 to 24-year-olds not in education, employment or training. From Year 10, pupils will be able to study English and maths alongside skills training with local employers. The Prime Minister says there should be no dead ends for young people, adding Britain should value the hard hat as much as the graduation cap.
0: We're seeing the worst fire-related crisis in France since the Second World War. That's the word from French President Emmanuel Macron. Hundreds of thousands of people have had to evacuate their homes. Green Party leader Zach Polanski's condemned an image shared on his Instagram depicting a T-shirt with the word Nigel and a guillotine on it. So after Nigel Farage reported him to the police, the Reform leader says he'd expect to be arrested if he posted something similar. And charities have paid tribute to Bill Oddie, who's died at the age of 85. The RSPCA say he had a tireless commitment to British wildlife. From Radio News Hub, I'm Frankie Hersine.
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0: Outbreaks of rain across the north, heavy at times in parts of Northern Ireland and Scotland. Elsewhere dry with sunny spells, particularly in the south where it will be hottest. Highs today of 30 degrees Celsius.

Welcome back, everybody. This is Coast Radio International's Breakfast Show, and yes, I'm talking over the music because this is an intro track. We have Susan and Leslie in the building. They run a little retail outlet in Newbiggin-by-the-Sea, which has something for absolutely everybody. So enjoy this song. If you want a tune, it's 07701 300 749. We're talking to them after this song.

0: Absolutely everybody, ladies and gentlemen, needs to get down to New Beginning to go and visit these lovely people in their shop in New Beginning by the Sea, which is called Mindful of Crafts and Gifts. Good morning to you again.
1: Good morning.
0: Tell us why you've called it the name that you have. Tell us the name and tell us a little bit of the history.
1: Okay, so we're called Mindful of Crafts and Gifts because the shop originated in Pegswood. And Pegswood, cool, it's a mining village, obviously, Pegswood, which is just a little way out of Ashington. Yep. And the pit was closed when there was still a lot of coal left in it. And we put several names forward to the people that lived in the village to ask what should we call our shop. And it came back that they wanted to call it Mindful because there were still lots of coal still left in the mine. So our shop is full of lots of handmade crafts and gifts. Okay. So that's how we are called Mindful. So it's a link into the mining industry, which Ashington and New Biggin had a mine as well, and Pegswood. So it's a link to the northeast and the mining industry that was all shut down.
0: Yes,
1: really early.
0: A link to the mining heritage of the area.
1: I
0: was talking to somebody the other day who was present at the mines when they brought up the last pit pony. And they got quite emotional about it. There's a massive heritage in the area, so cracking good name. What do you do?
1: So Leslie and I are in partnership, and we originated as an actual face-to-face market. During COVID, we had to move to online, and we serviced local people through actually people purchasing our handmade crafts and gifts online, and we would go and chat to them in their gardens during COVID. And then when we were allowed to get back to face-to-face markets, we realised there was still something missing for people who wanted to actually purchase local produce. And our market stall holders wanted to be able to have their produce on offer to people, not just three or four times a year at a market. So we started to look at how could we do that. And we started to look for premises for a shop. We originated in Pegswood. And unfortunately, we could only find a very small cupboard to rent as our shop. We stayed there for a year and then got the opportunity to rent a room above Shave by the Shore.
0: Oh, yes.
1: We outgrew that very, very quickly.
0: Yep.
1: And also, we weren't accessible because we were upstairs. And then, to our advantage, Kelly's Cake Shop became empty in New Biggin.
0: Right, okay. So, where do you get your stock from?
1: We have over 40 shelf renters, so we're a non-profit organisation. So we are a limited company, but we're a limited company with guarantee, which means that we're non-profit making, but we are going to be going for charity status this year.
0: Right.
1: And we have 40 shelf renters who actually rent shelves off us, and they bring their stock in to us and we sell it to them.
0: So
1: we don't sell it to them, we sell it to the public.
0: You sell it to the public on their behalf, and they rent this. They rent the retail space for you. What a cracking idea. So, Mindful of Craft. Do you have a Facebook page and website or anything like that?
1: We have a Facebook page, and to find us, you would just put Mindful of Crafts and Gifts, run by Pegswood Community Market. Because we've still got links to them. We still run the markets, and we run the markets out of Pegswood still.
0: All right, okay. Lovely. Well, we'll go into a song that you've picked. These handcrafted things will have been made with lots of loving care by the people who make them and rent the shelf space. So this is quite an appropriate track. It's a squeeze and labelled with love.

0: Well, I'm sure all the products on the shelves at Mindful of Crafts down in Newbiggin by the Sea are all crafted with love and suitably labelled. Tell me a little bit about the products that you actually sell.
1: So we've got such a wide variety of crafts for sale. They're absolutely beautiful and amazing. For instance, we've got sea glass artists who make, you know, wall art. We've got oil painting artists, watercolour artists, mixed media artists. We've got crocheted items, beautiful handmade children and baby clothes. What else have we got?
2: Yeah, I think the most popular at the minute is we've got a Newbiggin by the Sea range.
1: Oh, yes.
2: So we've got fridge magnets, mugs, coasters, tote bags and tea towels. And for the children, we've got a little pick and mix bag where they can choose paints, colouring books, pencils with Newbiggin by the Sea wrote on, and we give them a free bag and a pencil if they choose anything from the pick and mix range. And then we have a lady who upcycles old frames from charity shops, and then she puts things in. The most popular thing is she puts Newcastle United pictures in.
0: Right.
2: And we've got one of Sunderland in the shop, but it's been there for quite some time now.
0: Oh, well, there's a lot of supporters for Sunderland in the area as well.
2: Yeah, so we do have a Sunderland one, but the Newcastle United ones, as soon as we put one on the window, it sells very, very quickly.
0: So each of these products is actually unique.
2: Nothing the same. Everything's individual.
0: Tell us your opening hours. Are you open?
2: Yeah, so we're open. Normally, we're open Wednesday to Sunday, 11 to 4. Mm-hmm. But during the summer holidays, we're actually open on a Tuesday as well, because a lot of the caravan holiday makers have told us they arrive sort of and they're wanting something to do on a Tuesday.
0: Okay.
2: So we've opened on a Tuesday during the school holidays.
0: Right.
2: We do have summer and winter hours. Mm-hmm. So we don't open on a Sunday in the winter, obviously, because of the weather. But we're in our summer hours at the moment. But also, I said 11 till 4. Mm-hmm. Most of our volunteers arrive in the shop at 10:15, and we have people coming through the door at that time, so we never turn anybody away.
0: Right, so you're run by volunteers. You've got a lot of volunteers helping you out.
2: I wouldn't say we've got a lot.
1: No, we've got two main volunteers, Anne and Avril.
0: Uh-huh.
1: Who are there, you know, every week, one or two days a week as well.
0: Mm-hmm.
1: And then we have a lady who comes, two ladies who come in sort of one day a month as well.
0: Mm-hmm.
1: So, you know, at the moment, we're managing.
0: Are you looking to recruit any volunteers as things develop?
2: I think so. If we continue to grow as fast as what we have grown, we didn't anticipate to be as busy as we are. If we continue to grow, then we will be looking for more volunteers. And we're busy putting a volunteer package together, so that will offer training, and we'll have a volunteer handbook, so that we'll, you know, we'll look after them as if they were an employee.
0: Yes.
2: Because we want them to feel that they're respected and they're part of our community.
0: Mm-hmm.
2: And they feel like, you know, we want them, we'll respect them as if they were employed, just like we're not employed, none of us gets paid.
0: Yeah.
2: And we're there because we love to be part of the community.
0: And you're supporting the community. And give us your location, because not many people will have known of Kelly's Cake Shop.
2: Okay. So if you know Newbiggin, we are just up from the Co-op, on the same side of the road as the Co-op, and it's 91 Front Street.
0: Right, so we've got the pub at the top, so you pass the Co-op and you head up the Cresswell Arms, which is actually the last, allegedly the last pub before Norway. So are you the last craft shop before Norway?
1: Absolutely.
0: Right, let's go to another song here, and we'll get a bit more specific about the product. 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
3: 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Ooh.

0: Right, I'm in the studio with Susan and Leslie from Mindful of Crafts. Hidden gems, hidden gold, eh? They used to call the coal black gold, didn't they? And I'm interested to know that there's still some reserves down in the likes of Pegswood. I wasn't aware of that. I can remember when, many years ago, we used to go and collect sea coal at Crestwell, and the pit from Lynemouth used to go miles out under the sea, didn't it?
1: Yes. I remember going to sea coal picking with my dad when we were on strike.
0: Yes. There was it's a massive history, and it's nice to see that you're thinking about the pit heritage. Do you get many of the heritage stuff coming in as crafts?
1: We've got a lady at the minute who is going to come to us very soon. She just hasn't got enough crafts at the minute, but all of her stuff is going to be made from coal and clay.
0: Is that right?
1: So it's all going to be from locally sourced produce. Mm-hmm. But that's something to mention as well. A lot of our produce is recycled.
0: Yeah.
1: So we're very much about saving the environment as well, where we can. So a lot of things are upcycled, or they've been used for something else.
0: Uh-huh.
1: So the other thing that we do as well, which isn't handcrafted, but what we've got is we've got some sellers who've got too much stock.
0: Mm-hmm.
1: So we are now selling that stock at a very, very cheap price to help us with our fundraising. So anyone who fancies having a go at making something, because that's very good for well-being and mental health, people can come and purchase some of our stock as well. So that's just something we've just started getting into, and we're hoping to build on that, because we've got something called the Secret Garden Project that we're fundraising for, and that's to enable us to start to run workshops, which will be all part of us becoming a charity when we finish doing all of the paperwork.
0: Right, so can we, the recycled, the upcycling stuff and craft supplies, I suppose you could call it. Are these detailed on your Facebook page? Tell us again about your Facebook page.
1: Yeah, so our Facebook is Mindful of Crafts and Gifts, run by Pegswood Community Market. And we do have a website, but it's under construction.
0: Right.
1: And again, the website is just Mindful of Crafts and Gifts. So if you do go in and look for us, it will say under construction, but we're working on that at the moment, because obviously we are just run by volunteers.
0: Yeah.
1: So it's a case of when we've got some time to do things like that as well.
0: Excellent stuff. Right, so the products you get, tell us about your random curve. So you've got, did you say you have 40 shelf renters?
1: We do, yes.
0: What sort of things, if I say I wanted a cup or a mug or something like that?
2: Oh, we got those.
0: You've got mugs, you said making glass.
1: Yeah,
0: recycling.
1: Sea glass. Yeah, we've got sea glass, we've got CMC glass, and we've got Newbiggin sea glass.
0: Wow.
1: And some are made into jewellery, some are made into pictures that you can hang on your wall, or you can actually buy little jars of the sea glass and have a go of making something yourself. We've got fridge magnets and key rings with sea glass on as well. So there's all different things that the sellers are making for you to actually go.
0: Did you mention something about the kiddies coming in?
1: We've got the kiddies range, really, for if it's a rainy day and you're on holiday.
0: Ah, if you're in the caravan up in Newbiggin,
1: and it's raining.
2: Okay. Colouring books and stickers
1: and that.
2: Crayons.
1: And
2: it's
1: all related to the seaside.
0: Right.
1: And obviously when we come to Halloween or Christmas, we'll change the range to meet the time of the year as well. So it'll be Halloween based or Christmas based.
0: What is coming through is that people need to come through your doors and have a look what you're doing. Get them installed. You're always available for a chat, are you?
1: We are, and that's the whole thing. Point is, we have chairs and tables outside of our shop.
0: Right.
1: So if you want to just come in and have a chat, if you want a cuppa, just ask. It's free of charge.
0: Excellent.
1: We'll always make you a cuppa. If you want to just have a sit down, we have some, shall we say, elderly people who find it hard to walk up the street because it is on an incline.
0: Yes.
1: And they often just ask if they can sit down, and they do. They just sit down on our chairs and we pop out and have a chat. Avril, one of our volunteers, can talk the back legs off a donkey.
0: Right.
1: And she goes and sits outside and chats with, they can be customers or they can just be local people, or they can be customers from, we've had customers from America, Germany, you name it. We've had some people through our doors, and we're now getting repeat customers as well who are coming in daily or weekly because our stock changes so fast.
0: Do you advertise the stock on your website? So, if, for example, just random thought that's coming to my head, could I see something on your Facebook page order it?
1: You can. And what you can do is, if you see something you fancy, then you just pop a message in. You can either message us or WhatsApp us. Our numbers are all on there. We have business cards as well, and flyers at the moment. We've just got some new flyers. If you see something you like, you can send a message, and we will put it to one side.
0: Excellent. Well, that's really good to hear. It's lovely, and you, I would stress again that you are a not-for-profit limited company, which is the same commercial status as Coast Radio, which means that we are not, or presume you're of the same mind, we're not here to make vast amounts of money. We're here to support and be part of the community, and that is a very commendable thing to do. Right, we'll go into another song, then we'll come back and summarise how you can get involved and find out more about Mindful of Crafts and Gifts in New Begin by the Sea.

0: there we go. We will have a couple more presenters, Lucy and Glenda, coming in hopefully to do their show at 10 o'clock. But until then, we're going to have a little bit more chat with Susan and Leslie from Mindful of Crafts and Gifts in New Biggin by the Sea. Tell us a little bit again about where your name came from, where you're at, and what you do.
1: My name came from the fact that Pegswood pit and a lot of pits in the northeast area were closed when they still had coal in them. So the Pegswood village people actually voted, and that was where we got our name from. So we thought it's apt that our shop is full of crafts and gifts. So that's where Mindful came from. We are situated in New Biggin, 91 Front Street, just up from the co-op. One thing to say is we are dog friendly. So you can bring your dog in with us, and we keep everything that could be damaged off the floor so that they can have a good sniff around when the dogs do come in. We are a non-profit organisation, and we rely on our shelf renters who rent shelves from us on a monthly basis for our income. And we are open on a Wednesday through to Sunday, 11 till 4, but during the school holidays we're open on a Tuesday as well.
0: And you've got a massive range of unique... You said you've got 40 shelf renters.
1: 40 shelf renters.
0: So you've got a wide variety of products. Give us an example from...
1: Okay, yeah. So we've got from 35 pence to £50.
0: Is that right?
1: Yeah. So from a pencil to a unique hand-painted... Mm-hmm. Portrait of something that you want to put on your living room wall. If you see something in the shop and it's not the colour of your living room, mm-hmm. we'll ask the shelf holder if they could make it in a different colour for you.
0: Stuff can be custom made.
1: Yeah, it can be custom made. We actually, one of our shelf renters who makes things, she's actually just done a range of ceramics for Pegswood Christmas light appeal. Mm-hmm. She's just done all of their, like a mug, a coaster, tea towel, tote bag. And she's also just done a range as well for Pegswood Community Spiritualist Church. So we can actually make things for people if they want to come in and ask for specific things.
0: Are most of your shelf renters local people?
1: They are. Everybody is local apart from one.
0: Right.
1: We have one who actually sends us things from Essex.
0: Oh, interesting.
1: Yeah.
0: So technically it might be an idea to get some of these shelf renters to come in and talk. It's into Coast Radio, because we're the same, community-orientated, talk about what they do. And this is all... I must stress, this is all community focused. This is not a business, a profit orientated business like ourselves. They are not for profit organisation, but we all need to make a living. Yes, we also, what we need to do is support the local community and all the shops that are in the area. And I think it's actually good for, you said something about the stuff for the rainy days for people on the caravan site stuff like that.
1: Yeah, we've got things
0: for that. That would apply to people who live in New Biggin who want to keep the kids occupied for the afternoon. It doesn't have to be raining to be colouring stuff in. So get yourself down there, ladies and gentlemen, boys and girls and everybody else, and all the puppies. In fact, I think I might pay a request for some of the dogs. We were talking to a small micro pub in Blyth the other day, and the pub is more popular with people who take the dogs in than punters. The dogs are the focus. They prefer the dogs. But anyway, so Mindful of Crafts and Gifts. You have got a Facebook, which is
1: Mindful of Crafts and Gifts, run by Pegswood Community Market.
0: Yes, you are in New Biggin on Front Street, just up from the co-op. You're dog friendly, you're child friendly, you're everybody friendly.
1: We're everybody friendly.
0: And you've got seats outside, so you can come and have a chat. Now, what a lovely, lovely story. How long have you been going, actually?
1: We started in 2019,
0: uh-huh.
1: and we will be celebrating our 1 year birthday in the shop on the 5th of January.
0: Mm-hmm.
1: So we will be having a little bit of a birthday party to celebrate being in our new proper shop with a shop front, which we were desperate to have. That was a bit of a story in itself, trying to get a hold of the owner to rent it. We were just fortunate that he chose us to actually rent the shop. He had a lot of people interested in
0: it. What's the shop like for access? Because you said you had a place above the shave by the shore.
1: It's brilliant.
0: Access is good for wheelchairs and stuff like that. Fabulous.
1: We've got two rooms, so if you want to go in the second room, you just come in through the back, so that you don't have to go up the one step that there is.
0: Wow, that is really interesting. I wish you all the best on behalf of Coast Radio. I'd love you to come back in again and tell us how you are doing, and maybe bring some of your shelf renters in. You can bring some of your doggies in if you like, and tell us how you're doing, and if you've got any special projects, let us go. Without further ado, thank you very much, Susan and Leslie of Mindful of Crafts and Gifts. May you be in Newbiggin.
1: Thank you.
0: Thank you very, very much.
1: Thank you.
0: Here's a song just for you.

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1: The Prime Minister's new plans to tackle youth unemployment will be rolled out in September 2028. Grace McIntosh has more.
2: The new plans will allow students from the age of 14 to complete technical education with local employers alongside studies for traditional subjects like English and maths. Schools, colleges and local leaders will work together to create the new pathways, which could include sectors like AI. Andy Burnham says too much focus on academic studies has let young people down and it's time we value the hard hats as much as the graduation cap.
1: Firefighters in France continue to battle a huge wildfire in the country's southwest. The fire's become so powerful that its smoke became a thundercloud, generating lightning that created even more fire. The Conservatives are calling on the government to introduce emergency laws to stop the release of serious offenders. Last week, the Prime Minister ordered a review into changes which would have allowed around 6,000 criminals to be released. And English football will be introducing a new trial this season to try and end the goalkeeper tactical timeout. From Radio News Hub, I'm Frankie Hess. Sign.
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1: Dry with sunny spells for some of us, feeling hot and humid in the south. Outbreaks of rain across northern areas, sometimes heavy. Highs of 30 degrees Celsius in the south today and 26 in the north.

Don't worry, be happy. This is the Health and Wellbeing Show here with me, Glenda Devlin. Lucy is on vacation. Lucky Lucy, that's all I can say. So I hope she's sunning herself and having a great time. And we have two very, very special guests here from the Alzheimer's Society. We have Lynn and Rachel, and we're going to be talking about Alzheimer's, dementia, everything. So we can hopefully let you understand a little bit more of the difference, because a lot of people get confused about that. We're going to be talking about people's personal experiences and what the Alzheimer's Society offer. So without any further ado, let's get on with some music, and then I'll be introducing the guests in about 10-15 minutes.

You're listening to the Health and Wellbeing Show here with me, Glenda Devlin. And you've just heard Raisin Rewind. That was The Cardigans from 1999. And Waiting All Night, Rudimental from 2013. One of my favourites. I love that song. Now, we have Rachel and Lynn here with us. We're just getting settled in. Massive thank you to Jeff. What a brilliant show. And the two ladies from the Shop and New Begin who are doing Mindcrafts is brilliant, and it'll be fantastic if they get the workshops up and running to help people just make crafts and sell them. It's a brilliant idea. Absolutely brilliant. So while we're sorting everything out here in the studio, I'm going to crack on with a couple of more tunes, and then we'll come back and have a chat.

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2: The time is 18 minutes past 10. And you've just heard Breakfast in America by Supertramp and Meet Virginia Train. Now we have... Who wants to go first? We've got Lynn and Rachel. Who's going to go first?
3: I'll go first, Linda.
2: Okay, so two very, very special people. Would you like to tell me all about you and then we'll move on?
3: So my name's Lynn Hallett-Blackmore, Dementia Advisor for the Alzheimer's Society. My journey for the Alzheimer's Society started as a volunteer, a one-to-one volunteer where I went into people's homes, supported them, whatever they wanted to do, whether they wanted to have their nails painted or have their hair set or just go for a walk. That's what I used to do as a volunteer. But at the time, my dad was diagnosed with vascular dementia and I was supporting him on his journey. He was diagnosed in 2015 and he passed away in 2017. And we had a lovely lady that used to visit us. A dementia advisor I was allocated to him and I had a good relationship with her and I used to look at her and think, I'm sure I could do this job. As my dad got sick and he eventually passed away, I made a decision that I wanted to be a dementia advisor and I then sort of full throttle went and became a volunteer and then went on to become a dementia advisor. And I've been a dementia advisor for 3 years, the 31st of this month, and I've not looked back. It's been an absolute wonderful journey.
2: Brilliant, absolutely brilliant. And Lynn?
4: Rachel. I'm Rachel Bowie. I'm a dementia advisor for the Alzheimer's Society as well. I'm from the Northeast. I've got two boys who are teenagers, so they keep me busy. And my journey to become a dementia advisor started probably about 20 years ago when I went to study holistic therapies. And from that, I went into people's homes and I just saw the different ways people live their lives. That led me on to occupational therapy. And then I had my boys and went to work in a care home. And then really loved that job, but felt like I could give more. So I found the job as a dementia advisor and it was basically my dream job and I've loved it ever since.
2: So for anybody who's listening, do you just want to say, what is it you do? What is a dementia advisor?
3: So a dementia advisor is to facilitate a better understanding of dementia, to provide emotional support and coping strategies and encouragement to help people access the services that they need. We signpost and refer people to other organisations, both statutory and voluntary, which may be able to help and provide a help and hope to others.
2: Ah, right. So if anybody's listening... We'll be given numbers and, you know, socials out a little bit later on. But we'll carry on talking a little bit about dementia in general. Do you want to say a little bit about dementia, Alzheimer's? What would you normally, if somebody contacted you, what would you normally explain?
4: That's quite a tricky one. Everyone's sort of affected differently, but uh-huh. Dementia, no one has the same sort of problems. There's obviously some common themes that do run through, and it depends on the different type of dementia. Everyone we see, it's sort of personally tailored to them. So it might be talking about benefits and or looking at carers coming in, challenging behaviours, and how to manage them.
3: Also, the fact that we tailor the support to the person's individual needs.
5: Yeah.
3: So it's what they want from the service. So we tailor it. So if they say they want to go to a day centre, if they want to go to a group, if they like to sing, mm-hmm. if they want to, they've got to do crafts, we will look to see what we can provide to them to help them. And if the family, their carers need a lot of support, we will also find them groups that they can attend with their loved ones. Mm-hmm. So it's very much a service tailored to the family's needs,
2: which fits in with person-centered care.
3: Absolutely.
2: As well, doesn't it? And you know, it, we know, I mean, we'll talk a little bit about, like, that, you know, the stats, and for want of a better word, I think it's important to remind everybody that we know that dementia is the UK's biggest killer. Mm-hmm. But that doesn't mean that, you know, when we say that, I think it's about not putting the fear in people. Mm-hmm. It's so important that we level that out with regards to there's so many people are living with dementia.
3: Yeah,
4: you can live well with dementia. There's going to be lots of challenges along the way, but you can still continue doing the things that you love. You might have to change things as you go along, but you can still live a full life.
2: Totally agree, and I think the word live well with dementia is really important to get across, and that's what Alzheimer's Society does. So, do you want to say a little bit of any stats or any highlights that you want to actually get across?
4: Well, obviously you've already mentioned that dementia is the UK's uh-huh. biggest killer. So 1 in 3 people born in the UK today will develop dementia in their lifetime, which is quite a scary thought, really, isn't it? And there's currently around 1 million people in the UK with dementia, which is projected to rise to 1.4 million people by 2040. Sorry. In the northeast, there are more than 40,000 people living with dementia, with more than 6,000 people living with dementia in Northumberland. Mm-hmm. And dementia is the biggest health and social care issue of our time, really, isn't it?
3: Alzheimer's Society is the UK's leading dementia support and research charity.
2: I think the other thing is we have also got a situation where there are so many, and I think they're saying it's probably about another third of people who live with dementia who are undiagnosed.
4: Yeah. Uh-huh.
2: So you've got the stats that are with people under diagnosis, but then you've got so many people who have got the start with memory problems. Mm. And it's very difficult to like, at what point do you go to a GP and say...
4: And sometimes people are scared.
2: Yeah,
4: it's
2: absolutely.
4: The unknown. They don't want to know.
2: They don't want to... No, yeah. You don't want to accept that possibility.
4: Yeah.
2: Like, there's a fear in this, isn't there? And a lot of people live and manage the condition for years without actually seeking any help.
3: We encourage that if people are concerned about their memory, to please go to your GP. If you're worried, if you're just getting a little bit forgetful, go to the GP. Speak to the GP first, mm-hmm. which is the most important thing.
4: Yeah, because there could be other reasons for problems with your memory, mm-hmm. medication, infection, sort of menopause for women.
2: Absolutely.
4: There's lots of different things it could be that uh-huh. they have to... look at first, but the Alzheimer's Society have a checklist for possible dementia symptoms that you can get. It's on our website, and you can order them, and it's quite a good tool to use. You mm-hmm. can sort of answer the questions, whether it's for yourself or a loved one, and take it along to the doctors with you and just use it as sort of a prompt, because obviously when you talk to the doctor sometimes it can be quite difficult. Mm-hmm.
3: Also, the fact that if you're concerned, if you're not going to speak to the GP, you can call our number and speak to us, and we'll support and guide you if there's any questions that you have for us.
2: Yeah. Well, I'll tell you what we'll do then. Why don't we give the number out now and then give people a chance to get a pen and paper, and then we'll give it out again a couple of times throughout the show. Does that make sense?
3: Okay, so our national support number, uh-huh. our dementia support line, is 0333 150 3456. I'll repeat that, 0333 1503456. You can call our number, and someone is always there to answer the call.
4: And just to sort of reiterate that we have got teams locally, sort of Northumberland, Newcastle, Gateshead, South Tyneside, Durham. So if you ring that number, they can then direct you to one of the team that's in your area.
2: Mm-hmm. Okay. All right. So we are going to have a little break, and we have a song coming up, which is Sam Fender. No,
4: remember my name.
2: Yeah. Do you want to? Is there any stories behind it, or is it a song that you just particularly like?
4: So I just chose this one because Sam Fender sort of is a local lad, and very proud of being from the Northeast. It's a song dedicated to his late grandparents. His granddad looked after his grandma, who was living with dementia. The first time that the true meaning of it hit me was I was standing in St. James's Park watching Sam in concert, a local lad living his dream, playing at St. James's Park to a sea of people in black and white who were all just listening in awe while he sang from his heart. And it was accompanied by the Easington Colliery Band, which it was just so powerful and impactful that mm-hmm. That's why I chose it.
2: Okay, so there's a couple of adverts, and then we'll hear Sam Fender.

Have you or a family member recently been diagnosed with dementia? There are various organisations who may be able to offer you support, information and advice about living well with dementia. This can include information about the diagnosis, medication, arranging power of attorney, guidance on planning for the future, as well as connecting you with others who've also recently been diagnosed. For more information about the help available, contact the Alzheimer's Society on 01670 813 255.

0: So that was Sam Fender, and you're here with me, Glenda Devlin, on the Health and Wellbeing Show on a Tuesday morning. It is 10:32, and we have Rachel and Lynn with us from the Alzheimer's Society. We've talked a little bit about who these guys are and what they do with the Alzheimer's Society. Now we're going to talk a little bit about the different types of dementia, because there is a lot of confusion, and we have mentioned it before, but it's always important to keep reiterating the different types of dementia that there are. So I'm going to hand over to you guys, and then we'll have a chat about that.
1: Right, okay, so there's lots of different types of dementia, so we're just going to sort of start off with what is dementia. So dementia is a group of symptoms that show that your brain isn't working as it should be. And these symptoms are caused by diseases that stop the brain from working properly. It's different to the normal changes that happen as people get older. And it's the changes that you might notice or someone else might notice. And dementia is an umbrella term. So if you think of an umbrella, and underneath the umbrella is all the different types of dementia, such as Alzheimer's disease, vascular dementia, Lewy bodies dementia, and there's hundreds of different other ones. So we'll go through sort of some of the more common ones.
2: So the five leading dementias, the first one is Alzheimer's, which I think people are more familiar with. And that's the most common type of dementia. About 2 out of 3 people living with dementia in the UK have Alzheimer's disease. The symptoms can include memory problems, confusion, and finding everyday activities quite difficult, struggling to make sense of what you see, problems using words and communicating, and changing moods and behaviour, thinking and reasoning difficulties, and changing how things you see and you hear. Barbara Windsor, John Snow and Fiona Phillips were diagnosed with Alzheimer's disease, and I should think you'd be very familiar with those names.
1: The second most common type of dementia is vascular dementia, and there's around 1 in 4 people with dementia in the UK with this type of dementia. And these symptoms occur when there's a problem with the blood supply to the parts of the brain, which then become damaged. There's 2 different types of vascular dementia, but it's basically when the blood vessels are affected. And it can sort of progress a little bit quicker sometimes into Alzheimer's disease, excuse me, and it has some sort of very similar symptoms, but it's just a different way the brain's affected.
2: So the other dementia is dementia with Lewy bodies. Now this is a dementia that about 1 in 10 people with dementia have this. It's mental abilities and your alertness, problems with attention, mental abilities are common, hallucinations and delusions, movement problems, sleeping problems. It's very similar to Alzheimer's disease with the memory loss and difficulties of the way someone sees things around them. And someone, a person that who's quite famous, that I should think you would know, is the actor Robin Williams, who passed away. He had Lewy bodies.
1: And then there's frontal temporal dementia. So this is the less common type of dementia. And it covers a range of different conditions that affect personality, behaviour and language. It's mostly diagnosed in people under 65. It's also previously been known as Pick's disease. And the first noticeable symptoms for frontal temporal dementia will be changes in personality, behaviours and difficulties in language. Sometimes it can involve all three or just one. Someone that you may know who has it is Bruce Willis, who they've sort of been quite open about his diagnosis. There's different variants to it, one's relating to behaviour and one's more sort of related to language.
2: So the fifth dementia is mixed dementia, and that's a combination of Alzheimer's disease and vascular dementia. So that's with memory problems and confusion, but also the vascular dementia, it affects the small blood vessels deep in the brain. And so that's a combination of both. And my mother is living with dementia. She currently has mixed dementia. She can speak. She's quite verbal, but she tends to have mini strokes, which are associated with this. So it's a combination of both of those dementias.
1: Yeah, and so with dementia, whichever type you've got, it affects everyone slightly differently because the brain's such a complex organ, and it manages memories, functions, everything that we do or that we take, we don't even think about, like picking up a pen, can be affected by dementia. So everyone's different. So it's just important to remember that not everyone might show the same signs, but it should always sort of be taken seriously if you are concerned about somebody.
0: You had a list there. Do you want to...
1: This one.
0: Just for anybody who's sitting, and I think it's important, if there's anyone, you know, we're really mindful of the fact that there's people listening who might be a little bit, become a little bit worried. And you've talked before there about the Alzheimer's checklist, and it might just be worth, if you could, if you don't mind, just reading out what, if somebody went on the website, what is the checklist? What would it be?
1: So it's to help you have a conversation with a doctor or other healthcare professionals. It's not intended to diagnose dementia or any other condition, but it includes things like memory and mental ability problems, such as memory loss, struggling to find the right words, difficulty judging distances, making decisions, or making careless and risky decisions, losing track of time and dates, asking questions over and over again.
2: So there's also problems with daily living activities. So that could be struggling with tasks like paying your bills, planning ahead and shopping, difficulty getting enough sleep, getting lost with familiar places, and also mood and behaviour problems, such as becoming easily upset, irritable or aggressive, symptoms of depression, like feeling sad or hopeless, symptoms of anxiety, like feeling very worried or uneasy, and also withdrawal and losing interest in things that you previously enjoyed. Also, you can acting inappropriately or out of character and feeling restless and walking about.
0: So there's a wide range, and I think it's important, again, not to get too worried, but just to, if there's anything that starts changing for anybody, it's just actually make a note of it.
2: Yes.
0: And, you know, get yourself a little book and just start writing things down of where things are slightly different. And I think that's really important, because if you can keep a journal of maybe, because exactly what you said before, you can have an infection and it can present as different conditions that can be quite alarming, particularly the confusion.
2: Yeah.
0: So I think it is about, you know, just monitoring things over a period of time.
1: Yeah.
0: And then if you see there's a pattern or there's something that where you go, right, it's taking that with you and double checking it.
1: Yeah.
2: But again, if you don't want to go to the GP, we do encourage you to go to the GP, to talk to the GP. Again, you know, the checklist, as we said, write it down, take it to the GP, talk to the GP about it. But, you know, if you don't want to go to the GP initially, again, you can call our national support line, which is 0333 150 3456. There'll be someone at the end of the phone, helpful, that's willing to listen to you and will advise you. But we do advise, really, to go to the GP if you have some concerns.
0: Yeah. Okay. So we're going to play another tune and come back. And the next tune is Elvis Costello.
2: So Elvis Costello, he wrote a song called Veronica. It was for his grandmother who was living with Alzheimer's, and he dedicated this song to her.
0: Okay.

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2: 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And we are here with Rachel and Lynn from the Alzheimer's Society. And we've been talking about a little bit about Rachel and Lynn and their backgrounds and what they do with the Alzheimer's Society and their own journeys, as well as what the symptoms and the signs are. And we're going to move on a little bit and say about managing the condition and living well with dementia. So I'm going to pass straight over to you guys, because you are the font of all knowledge here.
3: So there's lots of support out there for anyone who's got a diagnosis or supporting somebody with dementia. So some of the things that people can do is there's lots of different groups around in Northumberland, in Newcastle, and people in Northumberland can come along to the groups in Newcastle if they can get there. So in Newcastle and Northumberland, the Alzheimer's Society run dementia voice groups, which are small friendly groups of people living with dementia and their carers, and each month we discuss different topics that are varied, sometimes fun and sometimes a bit more serious. We've done topics such as reviewing the memory packs that the memory clinics hand out. We've looked at safety campaigns for household cleaning products, created scenarios for the Alzheimer's Society, recruitment interviews, and we've worked with British Airways, Newcastle City Council, and lots of other different organisations, and we're always looking for people to come along and talk to the groups. Always looking for something that's meaningful, and it's about people living with dementia getting their voices heard and still sort of contributing to society now and in the future. There's also other groups. There's lots of memory cafes around, singing for the brain groups, reading groups, art groups, craft groups. In Northumberland, there's living with dementia groups run by Age Concern Northumberland in Alnwick, Ashington, Cramerton, Morpeth and Ponteland. In Newcastle, there's groups run by various different organisations such as Search and Silverline Memories. There's a Newcastle United Memory Cafe, which is a great monthly event where past football players or people from the industry come and they talk to the group. It's in the stadium and it's an amazing event. There's so many different things available for you. We're planning on starting a new group hopefully in September, which will be for people with dementia and their carers. It'll be sort of more Newcastle based, but people are welcome from anywhere in the northeast. Is there anything else to add about our future group?
4: Other than the fact that everybody is welcome, we're very excited about the group. It's a group that's going to be for people living with dementia and their carers. There'll be activities for both, but it's open to all. So please come along. We'll give the details. But we're very excited about this new group that we're starting up.
2: If someone who's never been before, say, to a dementia cafe or a group, mm-hmm. what would happen?

0: and just so that if you talk them through the steps of, like, what would they expect?
1: I think there's a lot of people, when they go to a group for the first time, it's quite an anxious moment for them. I think that what we tend to do when they come first, because the person with dementia tends to get a little bit anxious, doesn't want to come through that door, was wondering what they're coming into, but they'll always see a smiling face. They'll always see welcoming, naturally with a cup of tea and offer a biscuit, which is always a great icebreaker, but with a smile. And there's other people that are in the group that will also invite them in and also make friends, because it's about making friends, it's about making them feel comfortable. Also, the carers get a lot from, sort of, if they're going to be part of that group, they get a lot from the group as well, because they will speak to other carers, and they will talk about things that, you know, not always that we will tell them. So, and they'll make new friends. And the person with dementia will sort of also be able to communicate really well with other people. Mm-hmm. But I think the most important thing is about being welcoming, making them feel comfortable, and just sort of embrace them with a lot of love, really. I'm a firm believer in that.
0: Absolutely. And it, just again, for anybody, say for example, if you've been diagnosed with the young onset of dementia, is it a vast age range, just for people to feel comfortable going in and going, oh, I'm not sure?
1: There is no age attached to this. We need to understand the fact that dementia can affect anybody. There is young onset dementia, so there is no age attached to this. Everyone is, but we would never turn anyone away if it's related to age. We welcome everybody.
0: Great. And we know that music is a big thing. It definitely, my experience of working with dementia, and yours as well would probably be exactly the same, is sometimes just putting a tune on, it ignites that person's memory, doesn't it? Do you want to talk a little bit about the importance of music?
2: I think so. From my experience working in a care home, we would always play music, and no matter what stage the person was at in their dementia sort of journey, there's always an emotional response. Some people who might not be able to speak will sort of sing along. It might not be how we would expect, you know, the words that we would say, but it would be their version of it. And people would get up and dance. If people are sort of in bed, you know, they might start moving a bit more. It's just so powerful, what music can do to people, and it takes them back to a time which might be a familiar time for them at that moment. I remember one time there was a lady who, she used to go dancing every Saturday night at, I can't remember what it's called now, the sort of big dance place in Newcastle. After the group, when we'd been singing and dancing, she put curlers in and she was saying, I'm getting ready, I'm going out dancing tonight. And to her, she was excited and happy, and it was just really lovely to see.
0: I mean, they're starting again, there's a just for anybody who's interested, there is a disco, there's a dementia disco, and it's based in, I believe it's Sea Houses in Northumberland. And it's not a dementia disco that you think's going to be Vera Lynn. It's a real disco. And it's like, and they are absolutely loving it. And this is one of the things with the young set of dementia. It's actually shifting it's moving things up a little bit. And we've always talked about, you know, you have this impression that you're going to be sitting listening to war time music, and it's not like that anymore. It's Led Zeppelin, and it's and it's, you know, I mean, it's really more, you're going into the 70s now, aren't you? It's like, and I think it's about that re-education, because there is that myth that you're going to be sitting listening to Bluebirds Over the White Cliffs of Dover, and it's not. It's really not.
2: They used to live like ABBA and all sorts of stuff when I was working.
0: Precisely, there, but I think there is this myth. So we are going to go and do one more tune before with the news. Ed Sheeran Photograph, which one is that yours?
2: That was my choice. Right. So it's a song about long distance love, but It's about perfectly capturing a moment in time and holding on to those memories like time is frozen and keeping the emotions alive. And which is something that I think is really important. So from my time working in a care home, I learned how important photographs were and how it can take people back to a period of time when you can talk to them about happy times and how they felt. And it's an amazing way to connect with people living with dementia.
0: Brilliant. Right. Okay, well, we'll get that on and then we'll have the news and we'll come back and we'll continue chatting about good things like photographs and things. Okay.

0: 6th Street, hearing you whisper through the phone. Wait for me to come home.
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2: New technical education routes will be available to 14-year-olds. It will see pupils from Year 10 be able to take on skills training with local employers alongside traditional studies. The Prime Minister says it's time Britain values the hard hat as much as the graduation cap.
3: We've had a system built for too long around the university route, and it sends a message to some young people that they're some kind of second-class citizens. And it's just not right. They need an education system that works for them as well, that offers a path.
2: We're seeing the worst fire-related crisis in France since the Second World War. That's the word from French President Emmanuel Macron. Crews have managed to keep back some of the spread, but high temperatures could worsen the situation. Kemi Badenoch's calling on the Prime Minister to make tough decisions on the release of serious offenders from prison. Last week, the Prime Minister paused the early release scheme and ordered a review into the changes, but the Conservatives say that won't be enough, calling for emergency laws to stop them. And at the Commonwealth Games, the home fans in Glasgow have got the chance to cheer on a Scotland gold, with para-athlete Ben Sanderlands winning the T20 1500 metres. From Radio News Hub, I'm Frankie Hess.
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2: Dry with sunny spells for some of us, feeling hot and humid in the south. Outbreaks of rain across northern areas, sometimes heavy. Highs of 30 degrees Celsius in the south today and 26 in the north.
6: So this is the... I'm having a bit of chat in the background here. It's quite all right. So this is the Health and Wellbeing Show here. It is just, well, you've just heard what time it is. It's just turned 11 o'clock. And I would just like to pat myself on the back because we've got the timing right this time. And anybody who's a regular listener, we're normally in mid-sentence when the news kicks in. So we're here with Lynn and Rachel and we're talking about Alzheimer's. They're from the Alzheimer's Society. We're talking about dementia. We've just been talking about the importance of music and how that helps people. And you talked a little bit about a group before that you were busy planning. Do you want to say a little bit more? And what is it? What's the vision for this group? Because it sounds brilliant.
7: So the group's at Kingston Park. It's a group for carers and people living with dementia. But it's a group with a little bit of a twist. We want to have carers have that time where they've got time to be able to, in away from their loved ones, where they can talk with a dementia advisor in a group about some of their concerns as a carer, but talk about it privately in a group. Whilst in the adjoining room, there'll be their loved ones in there where they're getting involved with activities. We're very, very sort of excited about this because we want to make it inviting, we want to make it fun, but we want to make it very person-centred. So it'll be the people, the carers, the people living with dementia. This is your group. We are going to build this group on what you want. It's not about what we want, it's about what you want. So that's why we're so excited, because it's going to be your ideas that are going to mould the group to what it's going to be.
8: So we're very excited about the group. Looking for lots of ideas. We've got a few things in mind that we could incorporate into the group. It's open to sort of anybody from any area in the northeast, any age. There's no sort of restrictions on things like that.
7: So as we said before, singing is so important. Singing, playing instruments, humming, anything related to music is good for the brain. Mm-hmm. We believe, you know, living well. So also the message that we want to get across to people, living well means listen to music, have fun. You can live well with dementia, but you need to drink plenty. Fluid intake is so important. Need to keep hydrated. You need to eat well, eat healthy. You also need to exercise, go walking. There are walking groups for dementia. But it's so important to keep healthy. So we say, and we push this constantly, living well with dementia. Just because you have been diagnosed with dementia does not mean that life has come to an end. You can live well. You make changes, but you live well with dementia.
9: Absolutely. We had Trudy on. You know Trudy, don't you? Mm-hmm. And with the coordination.
7: Mm-hmm.
9: And that was absolutely brilliant when Trudy actually did this in the studio with
7: us. She's amazing.
9: She is an amazing woman. And she's done some work in the dementia, the groups with the Newcastle United.
8: Group.
9: Yeah. Yeah, she has the memory
8: cafe.
9: That's it. Thank you. Mm. And that's great as well. And I think the other thing that, you know, we need to get across is it's about having fun.
7: Yeah.
9: We need to keep living. It's so, so important. And it's the most daunting thing in the world to think about this. But you know what? We have to face it.
7: Yes. Mm-hmm.
9: And I think, you know, we were talking off air, and I think another thing that we also need to do is stop the labelling.
7: Yeah.
9: Mm-hmm. Because this is so common that we shouldn't be putting great big lights over the top.
7: Yeah. Mm-hmm.
9: And calling everything dementia this and dementia that. Actually, guess what? Let's just have a disco. Mm-hmm. Let's yep. just go to a choir. And let's just, like, we should be mixing in with the community.
7: Yeah.
9: Completely normal.
7: Yeah.
9: Without having to have a label on it and say you can only go to that one because you've been labelled with that. Mm-hmm. Actually,
7: yeah.
9: No.
8: Yeah, there's lots of other groups out there that are sort of classed as dementia friendly, but they're not dementia groups.
9: Mm-hmm.
8: So, and sometimes if there's a group that you want to go to, or you've been going to for years, it's just maybe just having a conversation with them and explaining, you know, what's going yeah. on. And people are always happy to welcome people, anyone in,
9: yeah.
8: and if they have to make adaptations, then they'll
9: absolutely.
8: Most people are happy to do that.
9: Banks have got quiet times. You've got shops.
8: Yeah.
9: You know that little word.
8: Yeah.
9: You've got supermarkets and shops that do the quiet time for quiet shopping, and so it's actually just looking at what's over
8: yeah.
9: there.
8: I think Eldon Square and the Metro Centre have
9: yeah.
8: quiet
7: amazing.
8: Times. Squange Market.
9: Mm-hmm.
8: There's yeah so. There's lots of sort of different times. Cinemas,
9: yeah.
8: there's sort of certain shows that might be like a little bit not so loud or...
9: Yeah, uh-huh. It's a little bit like they have the relaxed performances.
8: Mm-hmm.
9: For,
8: yeah.
9: So like the bangs aren't as loud and you can and it's okay to shuffle around and get up and go and walk and
7: yep.
9: you're not disturbing anybody. So
7: yeah.
9: there's relaxed performances as well. So that is a way of living well in mm-hmm. the communities with dementia.
8: Yeah.
9: What have I forgot? Please, is there anything that I have missed out that I haven't asked you that you need to say? Actually, I want to say this.
8: I was just thinking, talking about exercise and stuff. There are sort of, like Newcastle United Foundation, they have a walking football group, and
9: mm-hmm.
8: there's cricket. There's all sorts of different activities that you can do as well. If that's something that you know, if you want to still keep active, I think that's quite important to say, yeah.
9: yeah.
8: Yeah,
7: I've actually done walking football. It's very exciting. The only thing is I'm quite competitive, so I was told off because I wasn't walking, I was running.
8: Yeah.
7: And then I was sent off.
9: I was going to say, did
7: I
9: you
7: was
9: get a
7: mortified.
9: Yellow card?
7: Yes. So I was sent off, but it's a great activity. Obviously, the walking, dementia walking is wonderful, the walking groups. We promote staying active,
9: yeah.
7: keeping well. But everything we do in the society, we keep person-centred. You know, that's mm-hmm. our aim.
9: Mm-hmm. So do you want to read out the local numbers? Because it would be really advisable for our listeners who are listening in Northumberland to hear what, you know, what's the different numbers, what's
7: yeah.
9: the different
7: yeah.
9: areas. That
7: yeah.
9: would be brilliant.
8: So we've got a team in Northumberland and their contact number is 01670 813255. The Newcastle teams 0191 298 3989, and we've got teams in Gateshead, South Tyneside and Durham, so you can find their numbers. You can either ring in Newcastle or Northumberland if you've got a loved one who would help from their services as well.
7: So we just repeat that again. So the Northumberland number is 01670 813-255. The Newcastle office is 0191-298-3989. We'd love to hear from you.
9: Thank you so much. And the thing is, I think, again, it's really important to share the fact that things are changing in the world of dementia.
7: Yeah.
9: And we've got super fast MRI scanners now. People are being diagnosed earlier. There's more and more services being developed and being opened. There's more day centres and there's more centres, but there's more discos, there's more. That there's a lot more than what there used to be if you go back 10 years.
7: Definitely.
9: And there's a much bigger awareness, and I think it's important that, you know, we live well with dementia.
7: Absolutely. Yeah, definitely. Absolutely.
9: Yeah.
7: And when you've, I mean, if you're someone that's just been diagnosed with dementia, and you've been to the memory clinic, been diagnosed, but you haven't heard for anything, you don't know, you know, what you need to do next, please reach out to the Alzheimer's Society. We're here to help you. We're here to guide you with any questions that you have. We've got dementia advisors that, you know, that are there, be able to support you. Please reach out to us, because we are here as one of the leading countries charities. We are here to help you. So please reach out to us if you have any questions.
9: Yeah, and before we go, there's two more things I want to say. One of them is that the Alzheimer's Society does have an expert by experience group.
7: Yes.
9: And you are welcome, if you are listening, if you're a family who are living with dementia, who maybe want to get involved in that.
7: Yes.
9: Mm-hmm. Because that is it's a really important group where they test new equipment that's coming out, they test new apps, they're involved in co-designing new things that are involved, you know, like anything to do with dementia that's new. So please get in touch with the Alzheimer's Society if you're interested in that. And I believe there's a poem.
7: There is.
9: And I would love you to read the poem out, please, before we move on to the very last song from you guys.
7: Okay, so this poem was written by Owen Darnell, and it's Do Not Ask Me to Remember. So it starts with, Do not ask me to remember. Don't try to make me understand. Let me rest and know you're with me. Kiss my cheek and hold my hand. I'm confused beyond your concept. I am sad and sick and lost. All I know is that I need you to be with me at all cost. Do not lose your patience with me. Do not scold or curse or cry. I can't help the way I'm acting. I can't be difficult though I try. Just remember that I need you, that the best of me is gone. Please don't fail to stand beside me. Love me till my life is done.
9: Wow, brilliant. Mm-hmm. So, Sunshine on My Shoulder, John Denver.
7: Sunshine on My Shoulder, John Denver. It's a song close to my heart. My dad was a big walker. He loved to walk in the sunshine with it on his shoulders, with his cap on. He loved that song. And I dedicate it to him.
9: Thank you. Rachel Lynn, thank you so, so much.
8: Thank you for having us.
9: Thank you for coming. And it's been brilliant. 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

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And we're just saying our last goodbyes there to Rachel and Lynn, who from the Alzheimer's Society, who have been absolutely brilliant. One of the things that they've just asked us to say, which is a great idea, if you have just tuned in and you've missed that interview, you can go and listen again, and that is www.coastradio.co.uk, and scroll down on the website, find Listen Again, and then there's a drop-down box and you can hear Health and Wellbeing or any other shows if you want to hear them. Now, we have just heard a little bit of Kylie and some Miley Cyrus, and of course the request that came from Rachel, which was Glen Campbell. We're going to quickly move on and play a little bit of music because we've had a lot of talking. So up next, we have a little bit of California Love and some Santana.

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brilliant track from Santana there with Rob Thomas on vocals. So we've just said our goodbyes there to Lynn and Rachel, and they've asked me to read this out. I said I would read it out again, and here is the number. This is the generic number for anybody wherever you live for the dementia support line, and then they will pass you on to your area and give you the advice on which groups are available. So if you've got a pen ready, it's 0333 150 3456. That's 0333 150 3456. And next week we will have Kate Watson, who actually was a presenter with us some time ago, so it'd be great for Kate to come back in the studio. And Kate actually runs a dementia support group, a carer support group, and she's going to be telling me all about that and the types of support for carers. And that is, her support group is in Cramlington, so we're bringing it real close, just to talk about a little bit more extra support that you can have. Now, we know that this we know that Coast Radio is aired in hospitals and GP surgeries and lots of other places. If you are either a clinician or a nurse or working in the area of health and well-being, and you're listening to this and you're thinking, actually, I'd love to come on the show, well, get in touch. Get in touch with us. It's 07858 429 316, or call when the music's on 01670 432 107, and we'll get you on Tuesday mornings from 10 o'clock until 12. Come on and tell us all about what you do, because what we're trying to do, the show is all about raising the profile in health and well-being, looking at what's out there and really just alleviating stress where we can and helping people live well and live longer. So up next is a little bit of Oasis, and we'll be coming back and saying our goodbyes before Pete comes on.

0: just about that time for me to leave. We have Outlaw Pete coming up next with his Afternoon Delights. Again, a great big thank you to Rachel and Lynn from the Alzheimer's Society. Next week, we have Kate Watson and Lucy will be back. And it'll be our usual show with the two of us. Thank you so much for listening. And I will see you all next week.
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1: Andy Burnham's to radically shake up the education system. Schools are to offer Year 10 students technical subjects such as manufacturing and AI in addition to core academic learning. The Prime Minister says pupils need to be better prepared for entering the world of work.
2: It's long overdue that Britain makes this change, and in England particularly, we build an education system that has a path at 14 for all young people, and we strengthen that offer on technical education.
1: The French Fire Service say the operation to put out raging wildfires in the southwest of the country is like David versus Goliath. Crews are continuing to battle the blaze, which is just 9 miles from the city of Bordeaux. The government's being urged to use emergency legislation to stop the early release of prisoners. Conservative leader Kemi Badenoch is calling on the Prime Minister to take tough action to resolve the crisis. And a fourth heatwave of the year is now underway for parts of the UK. That's the latest from Radio News Hub. I'm David Hall.
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4: 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Olivia Robertson explains.
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1: Dry with sunny spells for some of us, feeling hot and humid in the south. Outbreaks of rain across northern areas, though sometimes heavy. Highs of 30 degrees Celsius in the south, 26 in the north.

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1: And good afternoon, one and all. Yes, this is The Outlaw. Yes, I am live in the studio until just before 2 o'clock today, you lucky people. So, thank you very much to Glenda for the past couple of hours, keeping you suitably entertained. Now I'm going to keep the music coming out to you. I do have a something old, something new, something borrowed, something blue. And the something new is going to be one of the new ones by Take That. Yep. But I'm going to start my show today with a little bit of Fleetwood Mac, Who Are Everywhere, Savage Garden and Affirmation, and that'll be followed by Depeche Mode and Shake the Disease. So, Anna, it is all yours.
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0: Well, I hope you enjoyed those three as much as I did. So I started off with Fleetwood Mac and Everywhere. Savage Garden followed with Affirmation. And you've just heard Depeche Mode and Shake the Disease. Well, my first community shout out for today is something for children and young people. Because every Wednesday and Saturday over the summer holidays, children and young people can swim free at Ashington Leisure Centre in an initiative organised and funded by Ashington Town Council in partnership with Places Leisure. So grab your towel and they will see you there. All right, so the days are, like I said, every Wednesday and Saturday. 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are available and it is on a first come first served basis, and this is continuing the free swim initiative funded by Ashington Town Council, so they deserve a very big round of applause for, you know, doing that, especially for your little ones. So you can read all about that in your own time. It is on the Here's to What's On Facebook page, and I've also shared it onto my show page as well. So my something old, something new, something borrowed, something blue. The something new is one of the new ones by Take That, and it's one that I happen to like quite a lot. It's a toe tapper. It's short. It's only 2 minutes, 22 seconds long, but it's a good one. And I will speak to you after my something blue. So sit back, relax, and enjoy.
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0: Well, that was my Something Old, Something New, Something Borrowed, Something Blue. My Something Old was Creedence Clearwater Revival and Bad Moon Rising. My Something New was Sweet July by Take That. My Something Borrowed was Kirsty MacColl Days. And my Something Blue was Buffy St. Marie from the album She Used to Want to Be a Ballerina from 1971. 55 years ago. Soldier Blue. So I will have another Something Old, Something New for you tomorrow, deities permitting. But right now I'm just going to keep the music coming at you with a little bit of Texas in a Smile and Stereophonics' Step on My Old Size Nines.
1: Outlaw Pete Moore on

And I hope you enjoyed those two. You heard Texas in a Smile and Stereophonics, Step on My Old Size Nines. Now, my next shout out is for a series of events which are actually happening in Hurst Park over the summer. All right, now today, and it's actually going on now until 2 o'clock, there's equipment borrowing. And from 1:30 till 3 o'clock, for ages 18 and over, there's cricket. All you have to do is drop in and play. On Thursday, from 11 o'clock till 3 o'clock, Crafty Crack, 18 plus. Sign up is required. And from 12:30 till 3 o'clock, multi-sports in the play zone. Drop in, open to all ages. All right, so that is a couple of events which is on, and you can actually read this on the Hurst What's On Facebook page. So I'm going to keep the music coming at you now. All right, I'm going to play some Enrique Iglesias by La Mos, followed by Dire Straits, Sultans of Swing.

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while Mark is doing his thing with the guitar, I've got two songs to take us up to the news at 1 o'clock. They are Rod Stewart, Rhythm of My Heart, and then Mike Oldfield's To France. And then I'll be back after the news with my 3 from 1, which is actually going to bleed into my Love in the Afternoon, but I don't make any apologies for that. So, I'm going to speak to you just after the news at 1 o'clock to let you know who my 3 from 1 at 1 is going to be today.

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1: New technical education routes will be made available to 14-year-olds. It's part of Andy Burnham's drive to tackle youth unemployment and will see pupils from Year 10 take on skills training with local employers alongside traditional studies. The Prime Minister says it's time Britain values the hard hat as much as the graduation cap.
2: We've had a system built for too long around the university route, and it sends a message to some young people that they're some kind of second-class citizens. And it's just not right. They need an education system that works for them as well, that offers a path to all young people.
1: French President Emmanuel Macron has called the French wildfires the worst fire-related crisis since the Second World War. Firefighters continue to battle a huge wildfire in the southwest of the country. Kemi Badenoch's urging the Prime Minister to use emergency legislation to halt the early release of prisoners. And Scottish para-athlete Ben Sandilands has won the T20 1500 metres. That's the latest from Radio News Hub. I'm David Hall.
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1: Dry with sunny spells for some of us. Feeling hot and humid in the south. Outbreaks of rain across northern areas, though, sometimes heavy. Highs of 30 degrees Celsius in the south, 26 in the north.

0: Mike.
1: And a very good afternoon, one and all. Yes, I am into the last hour of my show today. Now, before the news at 1 o'clock, I did promise you a 3 from 1. And I've got a good one for you, even though I do say so myself. And I know what you're thinking. I say that every day. Well, this one is going to be brilliant, especially if you like 70s music. All right, so the 3 from 1 today is going to be 3 from the Eagles. One of these nights is going to start us off, then I'm going to Take It Easy, and then I'm going to Live Life in the Fast Lane. So that is my 3 from 1 for today, and the 3 from 1 is actually going to bleed into my love in the afternoon as well. So without any further ado from me, let's have my 3 from 1 for today.
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1: And that was my three from one for today, three from the Eagles. I started off with One of These Nights, then Take It Easy, and Life in the Fast Lane. So my first community shout out for this hour is for the North Seaton Community Centre, otherwise known as The Hut. They have got their summer fair happening on the 9th of August from 11 a.m. till 2 p.m. There's going to be a 45-foot assault course bouncy castle suitable for all ages. There's going to be the normal bouncy castle. There's going to be a hook the duck, tattoos, face painting, nail and hair decorating, arts and crafts, a variety of different stalls. There's going to be a tombola there. Food and drinks can be bought, and there's also going to be a wide selection of outdoor games. So the date again is the 9th of August from 11 a.m. till 2 p.m. and that is going to be on at the North Seaton Community Centre, otherwise known as The Hut. So my love in the afternoon, the first song is going to be by the Eagles, because it's a ballad by them that I simply adore. So the first song in my love in the afternoon is the Eagles and Desperado, and I hope you're going to enjoy the other two as well.
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1: And that was My Love in the Afternoon for today. I started off with the Eagles and Desperado. Then there was REM, Everybody Hurts. And you've just heard Linda Ronstadt with Aaron Neville and Don't Know Much. I will have another Love in the Afternoon for you tomorrow, deities permitting, round about the same time tomorrow. So my last community shout out for today is something that might appeal if you are looking to take up walking rugby. All right, now Ashington Rugby Club are having a walking rugby session every Wednesday from 5:30 until 6:30 p.m. This is fun, friendly and inclusive. Great exercise at your own pace, plenty of laughs every week, and new players are always welcome. So why not join them next Wednesday and see what the fuss is all about? So that is Ashington Rugby Club walking rugby every Wednesday from 5:30 until 6:30 p.m. Now I'm going to keep the mellow music coming at you right now. I'm going to play you some Melanie C, some TLC, and some Elkie Brooks.

right the way down to the last drop. That was Elky Brooks, No More The Fool. Before that, TLC, No Scrubs. And I started off with Melanie C featuring Lisa Left Eye Lopez and Never Be The Same Again. Well, it's that time, I'm so sorry to say. It's time for me to say my goodbyes, but don't go anywhere because there's still a lot of great music still to come your way, including from 6 p.m. till 8 p.m. Tuesday Tunes with DJ Adam H and Baldy. And then from 8 until 11 is Tuesday, so it's the 80s mixtape with Alan. And from 11 p.m. till 1 a.m. it is the Heritage Chart with Mike Reed. So, I can't do any more damage here. So I'm going to leave you with some T-Rex, I Love to Boogie, as a special request for Bex. Then there'll be Mumford and Sons, I Will Wait, Train, Drops of Jupiter, and just before the news, there's going to be some Bruce Springsteen and I'm on Fire. I will be with you again tomorrow from 12 until 2, so until then, stay safe, look after each other, look after yourselves, stay safe, stay well. God bless. Bye-bye.

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2: Have you or a family member recently been diagnosed with dementia? 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
1: Andy Burnham's to radically shake up the education system. Schools are to offer Year 10 students technical subjects such as manufacturing and AI in addition to core academic learning. The Prime Minister says pupils need to be better prepared for entering the world of work.
2: It's long overdue that Britain makes this change, and in England particularly, we build an education system that has a path at 14 for all young people, and we strengthen that offer on technical education.
1: Several people have been trapped after a shopping centre collapsed in Japan following a major earthquake. The second floor of the mall in the southwest of the country was damaged in a 7.1 quake this morning. The French Fire Service said the operation to put out raging wildfires in the southwest of the country is like David versus Goliath. And a fourth heatwave of the year is now underway in parts of the UK. Temperatures are expected to climb into the mid-30s tomorrow. That's the latest from Radio News Hub. I'm David Hall.
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1: Dry with sunny spells for some of us, feeling hot and humid in the south. Outbreaks of rain across northern areas, though, sometimes heavy. Highs of 30 degrees Celsius in the south, 26 in the north.

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1: Schools are to offer technical subjects from the age of 14. Pupils in England will be allowed to study construction and AI as well as traditional subjects such as maths and English. It's part of a radical overhaul of the education system announced by the Prime Minister Andy Burnham, who says it's time Britain values the hard hat as much as the graduation cap.
2: We've had a system built for too long around the university route, and it sends a message to some young people that they're some kind of second-class citizens. And it's just not right. They need an education system that works for them as well.
1: A rescue operation's underway after several people are trapped in a shopping centre following an earthquake in Japan. The quake, which measured 7.1, has hit the southwest of the country. French President Emmanuel Macron has called the French wildfires the worst fire-related crisis since the Second World War. And former Top Gear host Richard Hammond has been fined after being caught speeding twice in the space of 3 weeks, first in a Porsche, then in his Bentley. That's the latest from Radio News Hub. I'm David Hall.
3: 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As new research reveals two-thirds of Brits no longer find major concerts financially accessible, Green King Pubs is launching a free programme of live gigs. Olivia Robertson explains.
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1: Dry across much of England and Wales this evening with clear spells and a few isolated mist and fog patches. Cloudy across the northwest though. Another warm night with a low of 15 degrees Celsius.

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1: A mother and her new boyfriend have been found guilty of murdering her two-year-old daughter. Isabel was sexually abused before she suffered a catastrophic head injury. Outside court, Isabel's father, Josh Welsh, said his daughter's murderers deserved whole life sentences.
2: My little girl, my world, my life, she's been shattered. My whole family's, my sisters, my brothers have lost the needs. So yeah, it means a world to me. We've got justice for Isabel and justice has been done.
1: A 7.1 magnitude earthquake has shaken Japan's southern main island of Kyushu. It's caused part of a shopping centre to collapse, leaving dozens of people missing or injured. A tsunami advisory was issued but has been quickly lifted. Former Top Gear presenter Richard Hammond has been fined for speeding twice in 3 weeks. The 56-year-old must pay almost £1,000. And gardeners need to make shade for hedgehogs and foxes with heat stroke. That's the message from the RSPCA as the fourth heatwave of the year looms. That's the latest from Radio News Hub. I'm Holly Hughes.
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1: Cloudy with a chance of rain in some parts with a few mist and fog patches. Dry and clear elsewhere though, and a generally warm evening with lows of 15 degrees Celsius.

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1: A fan of TV serial killer Dexter has been found guilty of murdering two men and hiding their bodies in the woods. 40-year-old James Desborough dismembered his two victims, who'd previously lived with him at a homeless hostel in Newquay. The murderers of a two-year-old girl have been found guilty. Isabel was killed by her own mother and her mother's boyfriend. The little girl had also been sexually abused before she suffered a catastrophic head injury. Isabel's father, Josh Welsh, spoke to reporters outside court.
2: Justice for Isabel's been served at the end of the day, mate, so over the moon.
3: What's the right sentence for this pair?
2: Whole lifetime, without parole.
3: No question in your mind.
2: No question.
1: And Universal Credit households are set to have access to more money to help teenagers take on an apprenticeship. Ministers believe that by rolling out a new bursary, fewer young people will be discouraged from applying for apprenticeships. The bursary will be up to £4,500 per year per household. That's the latest from Radio News Hub. I'm Holly Hughes.
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1: Cloudy with a chance of rain in some parts with a few mist and fog patches. Dry and clear elsewhere, though, and a generally warm evening with lows of 15 degrees Celsius.

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1: Serial killer James Desborough murdered his cellmate while on remand after being irritated by his snoring. The 40-year-old has also today been found guilty of murdering two men and hiding their bodies in the woods. Andy Burnham's proposed education reforms will hit the skids without enough investment in schools. That's according to the UK's largest teaching union. It comes after the Prime Minister announced technical subjects will be available to 14-year-old pupils from September 2028. A mother and her new boyfriend have been found guilty of murdering her two-year-old daughter. Isabel was sexually abused before she suffered a catastrophic head injury. Outside court, Isabel's father, Josh Welsh, said his daughter's murderers deserved whole life sentences.
2: My little girl, my world, my life, she's been shattered, my whole family's. So yeah, it means a world to me. We've got justice for Isabel and justice has been done.
1: And two finger-sized monkeys have been born in the UK. Pablo and Tumble weigh the same as a ping pong ball. That's the latest from Radio News Hub. I'm Holly Hughes.
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1: A rather cloudy and breezy night across some parts with outbreaks of showery rain. Otherwise dry and warm with clear periods and lows of 15 degrees Celsius.
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6: 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And after this, we're going to have a little bit of a chat. And then I'm going to play my song, Sparkling Love, the 2026 Remastered version. 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

0: 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Hello, this is Coast Radio 106.6 FM and DAB. How are we all doing tonight? How are you doing, Baldy?
1: I'm doing great, thank you.
0: Yeah. Hello and welcome to Tuesday Tunes. Your 2 hour journey from the 90s all the way up until today. And wow, we've got a show lined up for you. And when we say that, we mean it. We have a show lined up. And yeah, we mean we have a show lined up for you tonight. Yeah, how was your day, Baldy?
1: I'm fine. I'm just looking forward to what's coming next.
0: But we are Tuesday Tunes. We play music from the 90s all the way up until today. If you want to contact the show, it's 07858-49-316. Or if you want to, you can call us while the songs are playing. 01670-432107. 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Now, Baldy, what's been up to you today?
1: Working.
0: Do you know where I went today?
1: Oh, where did you go today?
0: I actually went to St. James's Park.
1: Oh, what was that?
0: I went and saw the Kevin Keegan memorial.
1: Was it emotional?
0: Yes.
1: Were there lots of people there?
0: There was loads of people. And we saw it last week. It was just one or two little scarves on the floor. It has grown.
1: Yeah.
0: And it has grown to a massive wave of shirts, flags, cards, flowers.
1: Was there anyone upset there? Crying?
0: Well, there was some, but yeah. Well, I can tell you that today and the first half of tomorrow are your last chance to go, to go and see the memorial. Because I talked to a member of the Newcastle United.
1: Talk about Kevin Keegan here, aren't we?
0: Today, yes. It's about Kevin Keegan, who sadly passed away just over a week ago after losing his battle to cancer. I talked to a member of the Newcastle United staff whose job was managing the entire memorial, and they said that tomorrow it's all coming down. They're going to clear the entire memorial tomorrow. It's all coming down. It's going to be put away. Some of the shirts, we don't know what's going to happen. The dead flowers are going to go into the skip. There was a massive red skip being rolled out as I came, and I asked what it was for. The cards are going to be recycled. Don't know what about the shirts, but I think they're probably just going to be put on auction. However, there was a rumour going round that War Flags are going to be using it for their display. However, they said, they just sent a statement that due to fire safety rules, that is generally impossible. So, yeah, no one knows where those shirts are going to be. Are they going to be reunited with their owners? Are they going to be put in the skip? Are they going to be sold into auction?
1: And they won't go to the owners. So they'll do something with
0: auction?
1: We'll see. Anyway.
0: Put back into the glove shop. Put in pristine condition. So. 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Now coming up, got my song, Sparkling Love. And then after this, we have Baldy Beats. 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
1: Requested by
0: my mum.
1: Mm-hmm.
0: Right, Baldy. Baldy Beats. And by the way, let me just tell these listeners that you can actually listen back to shows. However, listening live is the best option.
1: Absolutely.
0: So if you want to listen back, if you've missed a show or blah, blah, you can always go back and listen by going to the Coast Radio website, finding the Listen Again button, clicking on it, then find the show you'd like to listen to, Weird Tuesday Tunes, and then find that button, and then click on the show you'd like to watch, well, listen to. Yeah, you can't watch us. The only people who can watch us is ourselves.
1: On the TV.
0: On the massive TV. Anyway, Baldy Beats.
1: Okay, so for a few weeks doing a Baldy Beat classics, which is basically me dragging out a few of the songs I've played before that I quite like. So there's a bit of a theme to these two tonight. So I thought of one and I thought of another one. So these happen to be car related, but anyway.
0: Oh.
1: So the first song after the adverts to keep those lights going.
0: Oh, the lights are going.
1: Will be Tracy Chapman and Fast Car.
0: Oh. Yeah. And by the way, if you like the 80s, then you can always stay tuned to Coast Radio for the next couple of hours, for around the next 5 hours. Stay with us for longer and you can join us. Well, you can, not us, we'll be gone. We'll be home. You can join Alan at 8 p.m. for the 80s mixtape show, Coast Radio 106.6. And you can actually vote for the first song to be played on the show. There are two that you can choose from tonight, and you can vote by going to the 80s mixtape Facebook page. So, first song face off. The two options are Spandau Ballet and Fight for Ourselves, and Men Without Hats and The Safety Dance. And the current votes are as follows. There have been 10 votes so far.
1: You're going to tell people or just let them vote?
0: Landslide probably for Safety Dance so far. But if you want to change that, you can go to the Facebook page for the 80s mixtape, not to be confused, for the Facebook page for our show, which is Tuesday Tunes. 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
0: Just pronounced that song in a very weird way. 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Well done on the Baldy beat, Baldy.
2: I know, it's great, wasn't it? I love that track. I know it's a bit long, but it's good. It's nice to hear it.
0: It is.
2: And as I say, it's an 80s track, so if you want to hear more 80s, then listen to Alan's show after us.
0: Right. Baldy.
2: Uh-huh.
0: Football is coming back soon.
2: Oh, sorry, did you say it's coming home?
0: No.
2: Oh.
0: Fortunately not this year.
2: It's taking a holiday for a couple of years.
0: Taking a holiday. Yeah. Anywho, if you'd like to contact the show at 07858-429-316, or if you want to call us, it's 0670-432107, or if you want to email it to coastradio.co.uk. Right, let's get into this football. So, the first few matches for Ashington in the Northern Premier League East Division is Tuesday the 11th of the 8th, and that's versus Morpeth Town. Ashington is playing away at Stocksbridge Park Steels on Saturday the 15th of August, that's a 3 p.m. kickoff. And on Wednesday, the 19th of August, it's a 7:45 kickoff against Gunsborough Town. In August, for Blyth Spartans, they got Newcastle Blue Star in the FA Cup on Saturday the 8th. Tuesday the 11th, it's Dunstan at home. Saturday the 15th, it's Slidestone away. Tuesday the 18th, it's Bridlington Town away. And Saturday the 22nd of August, it is Ossett United at home. For Sunderland comes a nice little trip to Ipswich on Saturday the 22nd of August. That's their first game of the season. That's away at Ipswich. But the first couple of matches for Sunderland are Ipswich, Fulham, Brentford, and then to the defending champions, Arsenal.
2: What about us?
0: Well,
2: I know what the first game of the season is.
0: Newcastle United. We play Liverpool first.
2: We're going.
0: We are going, and that's going to be the big, big Kevin Keegan tribute.
2: Absolutely.
0: Then it's Tottenham Hotspur away, and then it's Bournemouth at home. And we've also got Leeds away, Hull at home, and then Coventry City away. But first, we do have tomorrow, we have a visit to Bristol City at 7:30. And I wasn't there, but 1-1 draw to Gateshead. I know it's a friendly, but yikes. Anyway, coming up, we do have My Aurora and Jealousy with some Eric Clapton and Wonderful Tonight. But first, the lights are flickering. Let's play some adverts. I know you love them, we like to play them, so, and it's Telco, so.
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0: 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Wow, Baldy. You said to me, play that song, and I played it.
1: But technically, it's a bit of a third Baldy beat that I just slipped in. But
0: you slipped in a third Baldy beat. This is my show.
1: But
0: You're only supposed to be here to supervise me.
1: And it wasn't car related, but I've known it for ages, and I thought I'd play it because it popped up.
0: You should get me to play more. That was really good.
1: I know. Yeah.
0: Anyway, let's go into some community news. So, I got something from Copper Cars. Some information from Copper Cars. 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
0: 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Outlaw Pete, if your hand had told me, I wouldn't have known. So thank you for telling me that. 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
1: Hot stop.
0: Hot stop is going to be active. And the European song's coming next.

0: I programmed it to. I programmed Hot Stop to work.
1: It's fine. I'm Coldplay, you're Eurovision. Is that about
0: yes.
1: right? Yeah. And all the records, of course.
0: Yes.
1: So, what are we going to listen to now?
0: So, we're going to play this year's UK entry. Look from No Computer, 1x3.
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0: 1 point.
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1: Enjoy. I like this one.
0: Yeah, I like this one too. 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

0: Coast Radio. Getting an advert. And then it's going to be time for the news at 7 o'clock.
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3: A fan of TV serial killer Dexter has been found guilty of murdering two homeless men, Matthew Dudley reports.
4: 40-year-old James Desborough murdered Claudio Aquilino and Daniel Coleman before dismembering and hiding their bodies in Cornwall last year. The former builder is already serving a life sentence after he strangled his prison cellmate at HMP Exeter whilst awaiting this trial because of his snoring. The triple murderer is now a serial killer, having killed three men in separate incidents over 5 months. A jury at Winchester Crown Court returned the unanimous guilty verdicts today after deliberating for over 3 hours.
3: Universal Credit Households are set to have access to more money to help teenagers take on an apprenticeship. Ministers believe that by rolling out a new bursary, fewer young people will be discouraged from applying for apprenticeships. And former Top Gear presenter Richard Hammond has been fined for speeding twice in 3 weeks. The 56-year-old must pay almost £1,000. That's the latest from Radio News Hub. I'm Holly Hughes.
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3: A rather cloudy and breezy night across some parts with outbreaks of showery rain. Otherwise dry and warm with clear periods and lows of 15 degrees Celsius.
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0: Well, well, well, it's time for the second hour of Tuesday Tunes this evening. And it's also time for the mid-show musical. Are you excited for this one?
7: 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I can see what it is.
0: Yes, you can see what it is because it's literally on the screen over there. 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
0: 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It's a musical I've seen loads. It's from the sixth musical, and it's the title track of Six. 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
0: 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My dad actually saw this once. I saw it twice. But yeah, sorry for never done.
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0: 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That was Six from Six the Musical. If you want to WhatsApp or text the show, you can WhatsApp 07-858-49-316. 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Right, Baldy, you've got your Baldy Beat coming up after this next song.
1: I have indeed.
0: And it's Baldy Classic, so if you know Baldy, you're going to know what he wants to play. So call us 01670-432107 and tell us, what do you think Baldy's going to play?
1: And it's car related.
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0: Coast Radio. Now it's time for She's Electric by Oasis. I always got told by those people I sound like Liam Gallagher when I'm singing. Sunshine. I still do.

0: Coast Radio. That was She's Electric by Oasis. Right, Baldy, it's time for your Baldy beat.
1: Yeah, it is. Oh, God, sounds a bit Yoderish.
0: Hang on. You do sound a little bit Yoderish.
1: Anyway, so, as I said, Baldy classics, and so I was looking at what I haven't played for a while, and first one was Tracy Chapman and Cars, and I thought I'd have another car related one.
0: Yeah,
1: this one is Snow Patrol and Chasing Cars.
0: Oh, you know what you've just done, Baldy?
1: What have I just done?
0: Yeah, remember when we had fun with Yoda?
1: I do. Yeah, well, I think it went on a bit too long, right?
0: Went on a little bit too long. We had an interview with Yoda.
1: We did, didn't we? Yeah. No. not tonight.
0: Anywho, let's get on to the board beat before we get attacked with adverts. We got Snow Patrol Chasing Cars, that's Baldy's Baldy Beat. And then we got David Gray and Sail Away, and after that we'll do a little bit of the schedule and a little bit of community news.
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0: 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Right, it's time for the schedule for the rest of the day. So, of course, you've got us, Tuesday Tunes with DJ NRH and Baldy from 6 p.m. all the way to 8 p.m. And then after us, you've got the wonderful 80s mixtape show with Alan. He's going to be coming live to you from 8 p.m. until 11. And then you've got the Heritage Chart with Mike Reed all the way from 11 p.m. all the way to the wow hours of 1 a.m. I'm definitely going to be staying up, but I know some of you do. So when you get to 10 a.m, you'll be woken up by Jeff.
1: Wakey, wakey, do we actually come in your room and go wakey, wakey?
0: No, but he plays incredible music.
1: He does, and most of it is actually requested by you guys.
0: So, yeah, 10 a.m. to noon, you got the Coast Jukebox. By the way, we need to thank the Coast Jukebox, so thank you, Coast Jukebox. From noon to two, it's Outdoor Pete's Afternoon Delight.
1: Hello, Pete. I know you're listening.
0: We know you're listening, Pete. 2 p.m. to 4 p.m., it's Kim and Him Show with Kim and Craig. 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Right, got a little bit of community news here for you. So, the community news is that of that there is free swimming in the summer holidays, and the next one is tomorrow from 1 p.m. to 2 p.m. Just go to Ashton Lovers Leisure Centre? Ashington Leisure Centre.
1: That's a different place.
0: You can get a free swim. 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Linton Hill Terrace, Ashington, NE63 9JY.
1: So is that every Wednesday and Saturday for the rest of the school holidays?
0: Yes.
1: Yeah, that's a really good offer. Yeah. What time is it again?
0: It's 1 to 2 tomorrow, or if you miss it, it's on Saturday at 2:30 to 3:30 p.m.
1: Excellent.
0: Wowzers. Got some more music coming up first. An advert. And then we got Sail Away by David Gray. I knew it, I knew you, Taylor Swift. Life is a Highway by Rascal Flatts. And ooh, Baldy.
1: What
0: is that?
1: It is.
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1: Anyway, let Chris sing, please.
0: Yeah, we'll let Chris do it. Yeah, there you go.

0: Host Radio. That was Coldplay. And do you know what that means, Baldy?
1: Oh, it's Hot Stop, isn't it?
0: It is the Hot Stop. So, as your reward for playing Coldplay, I'd like to play Ave Maria Mother Nature.
1: Ooh, isn't there a sort of a misheard lyric in this one?
0: There is.
1: Was it? What
0: See
1: is it?
0: See if you can spot the misheard lyric.
1: Okay.
0: But I'll tell you what it is. I'll tell you what it's supposed... What I'll tell you what the misheard lyric is. It's my furniture, she knows.
1: And it's meant to say Mother Nature, isn't it?
0: Yeah. So coming up, we've got Ave Maria Mother Nature. 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

0: 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Right, that is us for the night. Thank you all for tuning in. 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Find the Listen Again button, find Tuesday Tunes, and then you can click on it and find the episode you'd like to listen to. And Alan is up next with his 80s mixtape show. You can still vote for the first song face-off. However, I don't think it's going to change that much.
1: I don't think so.
0: I don't think it's going to change. So keep on listening to find out which song wins the first song face-off. And to be honest, it's landslide victory. Well, we're not going to say to which song, but it's a landslide victory for the first song.
1: It is indeed.
0: So, anyway, go on. We're going to leave you with some lovely tunes, including Lewis Capaldi's Stay Love, some Darude Sandstorm, and some Ray.
1: Absolutely.
0: However, if you'd like to keep up with Tuesday Tunes, we're on Facebook, Tuesday Tunes Coast Radio, and we're on Instagram, Tuesday Tunes on Coast. Right. We will see you soon with some more incredible music from the 90s all the way up until today. But until then, we'll see you soon, everyone. Have a great rest of your week and keep it coast.
1: Have a good week. Keep safe.
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1: James Desborough has been found guilty of murdering and dismembering two homeless men. Matthew Dudley has more.
2: The 40-year-old murdered Claudio Aquilino and Daniel Coleman last year, hiding their bodies in the woods in Cornwall afterwards. A fan of TV serial killer Dexter, Desborough is already serving a life sentence after strangling his prison cellmate at HMP Exeter for being fed up of his snoring. The jury's guilty verdict at Winchester Crown Court was unanimous.
1: Andy Burnham's proposed reforms to put academic and technical education routes on an equal footing will hit the skids without enough investment in schools. That's according to the UK's largest teaching union. It comes after the Prime Minister announced technical subjects will be available to 14-year-old pupils from September 2028. It's in a bid to tackle youth unemployment. And two finger-sized monkeys have been born in the UK. Pablo and Tumble are eastern pygmy marmosets. That's the world's smallest monkey species. They weigh the same as a ping pong ball. That's the latest from Radio News Hub. I'm Holly Hughes.
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1: A rather cloudy and breezy night across some parts with outbreaks of showery rain. Otherwise dry and warm with clear periods and lows of 15 degrees Celsius.

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11: Good evening, everybody. Welcome along. It's Tuesday night. The winner of the song to start the show.

Yes, okay. Men Without Hats won. It wasn't Spandau Ballet. Hashtag devastated. 8 minutes past 6 o'clock. Wrong way around. 6 minutes past 8 o'clock. I'm so angry. I can hardly see the clock. Welcome to the 80s mixtape.

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Brace yourselves. It's going to be a rough ride.

0: Number four, 1980. Boom Toon Rats were touring earlier this year, I think. At Desage. Someone's looking at you. Uh-oh.
1: Like this, I deserve to get kissed. At least once or twice.
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0: It's Tuesday. 8:15, the 28th of July, 2026. Put that to behind your mind for the moment. Think about the good times in the 80s and this very poor recording of Journey in Separate Ways.

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1: From 1987, Wet Times 3, Angel Eyes. Tonight's featured album is Reckless by Bryan Adams. Going to play 11 tracks from that tonight. Well, I mean, I could if I wanted to. It's my show, my rules. My way or the highway. It'll be three, don't worry. So there's that to look forward to. 80s Rock Trilogy later on, 10 o'clock. And maybe the 80s Lyrics Quiz. I'm just an average. Who fancies that?

Got the number 16, 1984. Rockwell, Somebody's Watching Me. Producer Bubs just messaged me. I missed the beginning of the show, she says. Did I win? Anybody want to tell her if she won or not?

stuck aching with what I'm in. Yes, that's the connection. I'm telling you up front. Enjoy these two.

tonight's featured album, Reckless by Brian Adams. This is the first of three, and as you'd expect, Parno, it's a banger. Hi, Georgie. Good dancing.

You fell victim to one of the classic blunders. The most famous is never get involved in a land war in Asia. But only slightly less well known is this. Never go in against a Sicilian when death is on the line.

I think that's enough of that. It's been years since I heard Captain Biggie. It's worse than I remember, yeah. Request for the Outlaw Pete Moore. This is then Jericho. The Motive.

few fancy requests like The Outlaw. 07 8584 29 316. Get us some WhatsApp if you can. We can reply back. 80s only, please. Live and loud till 11 o'clock tonight from Coast Towers. 10 o'clock, 80s Rock Trilogy. Half 10, the 80s Jukebox. Then 11 o'clock, it's Mike Reed and the Heritage Chart. Lots of good stuff coming your way. Don't touch that dial. You get slap legs. About 10 past 9, we'll have the first player of tonight's 80s lyrics quiz. See if anybody can get that tonight. I think it's pretty easy, but I would say that. Looking for TV to watch? Get the new series of The Bear on Disney Plus watched. Massive fan of the whole thing. Got one more episode to watch. It's been brilliant so far. Going back to 1983, number 4, Genesis, Mama.

0: The Proclaimers. It's almost 9 o'clock. It's time for a Stevie Nicks double bill. Brace yourselves.
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0: Celebrating the anniversary. Stevie Nicks' first album, Belladonna. Just like the wild winged dove. Released 27th of July, 1981. Ooh, let's have a double bill. Ooh.

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Edge of 17, of course, and Stop Dragging My Heart Around, live from 1986. The album was released July 1981. That's a little bit terrifying. Saw her live a few years ago at Hyde Park in London. Absolute bucket list moment. Featured album,

one of my favourite albums of the 80s, Reckless, Bryan Adams. Second of our three tunes tonight, Summer 69. Sounds like I'm in a truck heading down the highway. Hello, but it's not true. Okay. Lyrics quiz. The 80s lyrics quiz. It's a band from the 80s. And I'm going to try and do the first verse without singing. I think you might get this from the first line, to be fair. Okay. Here we go. From the mountaintops down to the sunny street, a different drum is playing a different kind of beat. It's like a mystery that never ends. I see you crying and I want to kill your friends. That went very dark at the end there. From the mountain top down to the sunny street, a different drum is playing a different kind of beat. It's like a mystery that never ends. I see you crying, etc, etc, and so on and so forth. If you want to get in touch, 07858429316 is the number. Let's see if anybody can get that. We'll have another player and the answer just after 9:30, I think. Request from Pano and his squirrels from 1982. Flock Seagulls, Space Age Love Song. And Bex, yours is coming up after this one, but a David Bowie. Absolute classic, Ashes to Ashes.

0: I'm home. Hello, Mr. Stardust. How are you? Mwah, mwah, mwah, mwah.
1: Oh, yes. Very well, thank you, Angie. I've had a marvellous afternoon, actually. It's been very productive. I've made a decision. I'm going to kill off Ziggy.
2: Oh. Is that a really good idea?
1: Well, I can't carry on being Ziggy Stardust forever, can I?
2: I was thinking that maybe you could.
1: No, no, no, Angie. It's starting to interfere with my id.
2: Oh.
1: I need a different mask. A different character to channel my energies. Here, look. I've come up with a few. See what you think.
2: Okay.
1: Okay, here's the first one. Cobbler Bob.
2: Did you say Cobbler Bob?
1: Yes, Cobbler Bob. Cobbler Bob. Bob is a cobbler. There's a hole in my soul. Well,
2: who is Cobbler Bob?
1: Well, it's an aspect of my psyche, Angie. You know, Bob, like David Robert Jones. But he's a cobbler. He makes shoes.
2: Uh-huh.
1: I could have giant shoes with massive platforms, mm-hmm. big enough for the band to fit into.
2: Right.
1: The sheer theatricality would be superlative, Angie.
2: Uh-huh. It's great. Do you have any others?
1: Amadeus. Amadeus. Amadeus. Amadeus. Amadeus.
2: Yeah, I get it. And what does he do?
1: He's a composer of classical music who comes to believe that he's God. I'd love to try some classical music, Angie.
2: Classical? I don't think the kids are going to like that, David.
1: All right, the Groovy Gardener.
2: The Groovy Gardener? No.
1: Master Chef?
2: No.
1: Viscount Gismark?
2: No.
1: Oh, Aladdin Sane.
2: Oh. Who is Aladdin Sane?
1: Well, he's like Ziggy, but with a different name and some sort of strange fluid leaking out of his collarbone.
2: What's the fluid? Could you make it Pepsi?
1: No, it's a sort of gel, like a kind of bonding agent for dentures.
2: I love it, David. It's brilliant. That's the one you should go with.
1: So it's between Aladdin Sane and Cobbler Bob?
2: Yes, that's right. Except not Cobbler Bob.
1: All right, then.

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2: We've got two. That's right, count them. Two winners. We've got the right answer for the 80s lyrics quiz. Parno did not. Outrageous. July 1983, Madonna released her debut album, taken from it, Lucky Star.

favourite Madonna tunes, Lucky Star. 9:25, Tuesday night. Got a birthday coming up. This one's for DVG as well, if he's still awake. Mick Jagger's birthday a couple of days ago on the 26th of July. He's 83. Blimey. And he's still going strong. They've released a new album recently, but this is one of my favourites. Undercover of the Night.

Big D and Outlaw Pete. Guess the answer for the 80s lyrics quiz. Haven't heard from Marky. He might still be watching Rivals on Disney Plus. Talking to Big D, here's your request, mate. But a tack, life is what you make it.

tonight's featured album, Reckless, by Bryan Adams. Final tune of the night for him. It's Tina Turner as well. It's Only Love. Getting your air guitar tunes in readiness at 10 o'clock.

0: and that's all.
1: What a tune. Reckless was Brian's fourth album, released in November 1984. One of my favourites from back in the day. Okay. So Big D and Outlaw Pete are winning so far. Mark is falling asleep. And David G is well past his bedtime. Let's have one more go, then we'll do the tune. From the mountaintops down to the sunny street, a different drum is playing a different kind of beat. It's like a mystery that never ends. I see you crying, and etc., etc., so on and so forth. I don't want to influence anybody by saying the last line. So, you've probably guessed what it is already. Oh, hang on, someone's just come through. Is that Bex? Let's have a look-see. Oh, Alicia's honest. Bex does never Scooby-Doo. That's okay. I'm going to give you the answer now. I thought it was obvious. It's Oblivious. Paranoid, doing what you need to do. From Aztec Camera. 9:40. Where does the time go? He says every week.

0: expert.
1: Sure, sure, sure. Go ahead, shoot.
0: Well, for instance, what are your qualifications?
1: Ah, well, I attended Juilliard. I'm a graduate of the Harvard Business School. I travel quite extensively. I lived through the Black Plague, and I had a pretty good time during that. I've seen The Exorcist about 167 times, and it keeps getting funnier every single time I see it. Not to mention the fact that you're talking to a dead guy. Now, what do you think? You think I'm qualified?
0: Well, what I mean is, can you be scary?
1: Oh, I know what you're asking me. Can I be scary? What do you think of this? You like it?
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the brilliant Stuart Adamson, Big Country and Chance. I don't know about anybody else my age, but one of the worst things about getting older is you see your heroes like Kevin Keegan, who we lost last week, and Bill Oddie that died today, and also Anthony Stewart Head, just people who you admired and looked up to, and you start losing them and you realise you're getting older yourself.

That is the guitar solo. Especially for Roger Taylor's birthday. Drummer and Queen. Birthday was 26th of July, 77. Save me. Talking of birthdays, 27th of July, 1959, Sheena Easton. This is Modern Girl. Yeah, I used to fancy her when I was little.

Happy birthday, Sheena. Where we got the moon pig card and the corn, the caterpillar. Kick. July 1986, the Top Gun soundtrack was number one in the Billboard charts. It was there for 5 weeks. This is Loverboy. Heaven in your eyes. 80s Rock Trilogy next. See you in a bit.

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AC/DC. You shook me all night long. Georgia Satellites for the Outlaw Pete. And for me, better Night Ranger. Because I can't find Sister Christian anywhere. It's Sing Me Away from Dawn Patrol. 80s Rock Trilogy goodness back next week at 10 o'clock. Half 10 till 11, 80s Jukebox. 11 o'clock, Mike Creed and the Heritage Chart. Plenty of good music coming your way. Settle down. Time for Horlicks yet? Well, maybe. July 1982, Officer and Gentleman was released.

0: your community together.
1: Well, that's it. It's home time. Hope you've enjoyed the 80s bangers tonight. We will see you next Tuesday. Enjoy the rest of your course week. Look after yourselves and each other. Leaving you with Prefab Sprout, some Bette Midler, and some Beautiful South. Have a great week. Take care. Bye-bye now.

0: Mr. Vernon. We accept the fact that we had to sacrifice a whole Saturday in detention for whatever it was we did wrong. But we think you're crazy to make us write an essay telling you who we think we are. And you see us as you want to see us. In the simplest terms, with the most convenient definitions. But what we found out is that each one of us is a brain.
1: And an athlete.
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0: Does that answer your question? Sincerely yours, The Breakfast Club.

0: 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They are watching every move we make, every breath we take, every step we make. And they're powering us through to number one. We've got a cracking top 40 for you. Oh! Songs at the moment are hotter than ever. So a big thanks to Resilient Business Systems. 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
0: And after 11 weeks on the countdown, hitting number one at 40 this week, home to us, Paul McCartney and Ringo Starr, and a new entry at 39 for Jack Sabaretti and Katie Tunstall.

Guy Savarese, Katie Tunstall. Champty Fade in at 39 this week, and a new entry at 38 for Al Steele and Elaine Gilmore, Anyone Who Had a Heart.

Cold Steel, Elaine Gilmore, New Age 38. Anyone who had a heart, they make a great fist of that, don't they? Very good. Dodgy, 11 weeks on the countdown. Summer forever. This week at 37. It's still summer. They're still pulling in the votes. And a new entry at 36. It's Denise Pearson and Berry.

Dennis Pearson and Berry. That's a new entry at 36. So a new entry for Berry at 36 and a new entry at Terry, 35.

There he is, Mickey Dillon, stood up brokenhearted again. Terry, new entry at 35, so maybe not quite so brokenhearted as all that. That's the highest new entry. Don and the Dreamers, Don Powell from Slade, Rock Island Line at 34 this week. And at 33, up goes Randy Edelman, Green Park.

0: but it's no task. Always still discovering a new place every time, and evermore uncovering a new thought in one new rhyme. 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
2: Right, that is doing well. It's doing well for Graham. He's a great songwriter. He's at 31 at the moment. And Dion and Shemekiah Copeland at 30 with Mama Said. At 29 this week, I couldn't have done it without you. Billy J. Kramer.

looking forward to getting together with Billy again at Abbey Road in August. Billy J. Kramer at 29. I couldn't have done it without you. Now, you may be voting for Katrina in Argentina, Deep Purple in the Arctic Circle, or voting from a tiny house by a tiny stream in the mythical village of Gilly Gilly, Ossenpfeffer, Katzenelnbogen and Bergen by the sea. Wherever you are and wherever you're voting, thank you. Back on the countdown, Travis and Gaslight this week at 28.

Travis 28 this week on the Heritage Chart. That is Gaslight 27. It's David Gilmour. He's on the rise with a Piper's Call.

David Gilmour, the Pipers called at 27 this week. We're heading towards the top 10 at this week's number one. Will there be a new number one? At 26, Shake It Like a Hillbilly, Hillbilly Vegas. That's had a good run. James McCartney at 25 this week with Primrose Hill.

Rose Hill, James McCartney at 25 this week. He's doing well. He is doing well. Excellent stuff. Right, don't forget, if you want to vote for anything on the chart or in the breakers, it's heritagechart.co.uk. That's heritagechart.co.uk. Right, some real classics in there as well. Don't forget to tell your friends, pass it on. This is where you hear all the good stuff. There's some great songs from heritage artists released every week. Some really, really good stuff. Like this from Mungo Jerry. To 24 this week for Raimondo and the gang.

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1: John Carr, Never Mind Love at 18 this week. At 17, I Can Help, Gary Curtis and Billy Swan. Billy J. Kramer at 16, I Couldn't Have Done It Without You. And another strong climber this week, Toya with Roses in Chains.

Toya and Roses in Chains of 15 this week. Votes came in this week from 46 U.S. states. Sacramento, California leading the way where those little cable cars reach halfway to the stars. And the stars cruise down Hollywood Boulevard, maybe as far as Santa Cruz. Bizarrely, the state motto is Archimedes' exclamation, Eureka. But it's all Greek to me. We're on our way to the stars with a pocket full of songs. And at 14, it's Baron Von Steel and Iran. Excellent song, powerful version.

Baron Von Steele, I ran at 14 this week. So many good songs in the 40. And so many good new releases. So many good ones in the breakers as well. Tough to get in and tougher. At 13 this week, the Star Jets and a summer of 45.

is the Heritage Chart. Gary Private, Caitlin Gray, missing you at 12 this week. And at 11, just outside the 10, Gary Newman, Like a Refugee.

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1: The members, the boy from nowhere, number 10 this week. And at 9, it's Mark Knopfler.

0: This is Coast Radio News.
1: Ukrainian leader Volodymyr Zelensky says he discussed air defences during a good meeting with Donald Trump at the White House. It comes a day after visiting the UK, where the Prime Minister pledged continued support. Mr. Zelensky also says the pair had

0: spoken about the need for reinvigorated peace talks with Russia, with the war sparked by Moscow's invasion now in its fifth year. Food prices in the UK have fallen as shop price inflation has also slowed down in July. Lara Conradi is from the British Retail Consortium.
1: July's figures, really good news. Inflation fell. This is thanks to retailers competing really, really hard to maintain their market share. There are loads and loads of summer deals across food, particularly for the World Cup. There was a lot of deals in clothing. Retailers were just trying to kick up a bit of demand.
0: And the Royal Collection Trust's income has fallen by more than £10 million. It comes as visitor numbers to royal attractions and retail sales have also declined. That's the latest from Radio News Hub. I'm Holly Hughes.
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0: A rather cloudy and breezy night with outbreaks of showery rain and low cloud in a few patches. Otherwise dry and warm with clear periods and lows of 15 degrees Celsius.
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